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Brooke Michaels here to hang with you all the way through midnight. So did anybody head over to the United Way chili cook-off today? We were there with all of our dollies. We had four dollies at our booth serving some white chicken chili, and it was delicious. I'm actually not a big fan. This is going to sound kind of crazy. I'm not a big fan of chili myself because I do not eat beans. However, I heard it tasted really good. So we'll have to take everybody else's word for it. 106.7 WJJY. I'll show you.

0: 1067 WJJY, keeping us awake this evening and going strong. Nickelback, Natasha Bedingfield, and Cameron Wickholm. Up next, we're going to take a look at our forecast.
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15: I'm meteorologist Mace Michaels. We're looking at another cloudy and cooler night tonight. A system moves into the area with showers and a little bit of a breeze. That'll keep the temperatures down tomorrow. Friday looks to be the coolest day before temperatures gradually start to warm up for the weekend. Lakes, great food, and friendly faces. It's all in Worthington, Minnesota, and it's worth a look. Currently, it's 47 degrees.

for King and Country on 106.7 WJJY. I have a fun poll to get our night started today. What is the first thing that you notice when entering someone's house? Text me 828-1067. What is the first thing you notice when entering someone's house? Answer's coming up here in just two songs.

0: 1067 WJJY. It's Brooke Michaels, and I asked you, what is the first thing you notice when you enter someone's house? We got some good answers. The smell. Some of the most meticulously decorated homes I've visited have had some really odd smells. Okay, that took a little bit of a turn. If they enforce the take off your shoes rule, I guess that's a good one to pay attention to be respectful of somebody's home. The way the house feels when you walk in, is it warm and welcoming or is it kind of cold? Whether or not they have bookshelves, very questionable if not. Okay, we don't have bookshelves. We have books and piles. Does that count? Clutter, if it's clean and how cozy it feels. Evidently, everybody's searching for a nice cozy feel in their home.
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12: I'm meteorologist Mace Michaels. We're looking at another cloudy and cooler night tonight. A system moves into the area with showers and a little bit of a breeze. That'll keep the temperatures down tomorrow. Friday looks to be the coolest day before temperatures gradually start to warm up for the weekend. Lakes, great food, and friendly faces. It's all in Worthington, Minnesota, and it's worth a look. Currently, it's 47 degrees.
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1067 WJJY. 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

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And this is Brooke with calling anybody who wants to win some free money. 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
1: 106.7 WJJY. So this afternoon, I got to head over to an elementary school, and I got to watch my son run in the glow run. And I would be lying if I said I wasn't a little bit jealous that I had to sit on the bleachers and cheer while all of these kids got to run through this tunnel. The lights were off. There was glowing stuff everywhere. There was pump-up music. And so, yeah, I think I need to get my – I need to step up my volunteer game to, like, get in the next notch of this incredible – the incredible events that schools put on. You know, they really do a lot of awesome things to make it fun for the kids. And as a mom, you couldn't be more grateful.

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0: 106.7 WJJY, Rosé, Red Hot Chili Peppers, and Somber on the record. Now we have the forecast. We're going to talk about what the weather is looking like coming up here, and maybe it'll help us decide what we're going to wear tomorrow.
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2: 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That's exactly how we like it. The carnival is waiting and the cemetery is restless.
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11: I'm meteorologist Mace Michaels. We're looking at another cloudy and cooler night tonight. A system moves into the area with showers and a little bit of a breeze. That'll keep the temperatures down tomorrow. Friday looks to be the coolest day before temperatures gradually start to warm up for the weekend. Lakes, great food, and friendly faces. It's all in Worthington, Minnesota, and it's worth a look. It's 46 right now.

1067 WJJY. Some people are really passionate about their pets, and then others have strong opinions on people who are passionate about their pets. So for those of you who love your pet like it's your child, do you dress them up for Halloween? Coming up here, we're going to talk about the top 10 costumes for, I think particularly dogs, but really any pet that you could fit into it. Coming up here, 1067 WJJY.

0: Olivia Rodrigo, 106.7 WJJY. So let's talk pets and Halloween. According to a new study by CertaPet, these are the most popular Halloween pet costumes this year. Number one is a dinosaur, followed by pumpkin, hot dog. That's the direction I would take personally. A dog dressed up as a hot dog. Tell me that's not hilarious. Then we have shark, ghost, Chucky, lion, Ewok, Scooby-Doo, and the Grinch. So if you're dressing your animal up, is that one of the outfits you picked? Or I should say the outfit you picked, because I really hope you don't have outfit changes for your pet. 106.7 WJJY.
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9: I'm meteorologist Mace Michaels. We're looking at another cloudy and cooler night tonight. A system moves into the area with showers and a little bit of a breeze. That'll keep the temperatures down tomorrow. Friday looks to be the coolest day before temperatures gradually start to warm up for the weekend. Lakes, great food, and friendly faces. It's all in Worthington, Minnesota, and it's worth a look. It's 46 right now.
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9 p.m. each night. They have multiple options for you. There's a low scare, there's high scare, and there is insane high scare. You get to decide. Thankfully, you get to decide, because if I had to do this, insane high scare would definitely not be my personal choice. But I know a lot of people who it's either that or nothing. Head on over to northlandarb.org and get your ticket.

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What is one food that you do not like but you wish you liked? It would make your life a lot easier if you liked this food, or maybe it's something that your family really likes that you always sit out on. What is one food that you wish you could just get over whatever it is that you don't like about it and start liking it? For me, it would... it blows my mind I'm saying this, but I think it might be either ketchup or mayo because it's everywhere and I don't like either one of them and it makes my life kind of inconvenient at times. 1067 WJJY.

0: 106.7 WJJY, Justin Bieber serenading us. And before Justin was One Republic and Sarah Bareilles is. Up next, we have Macklemore just after our forecast.
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19: I'm meteorologist Mace Michaels. We're looking at another cloudy and cooler night tonight. A system moves into the area with showers and a little bit of a breeze. That'll keep the temperatures down tomorrow. Friday looks to be the coolest day before temperatures gradually start to warm up for the weekend. Lakes, great food and friendly faces. It's all in Worthington, Minnesota, and it's worth a look. It's 46 right now.

Rob Thomas on 106.7 WJJY. So you want more money, huh? Well, evidently, the type of friends you have could affect this. Stay tuned, and I'm going to talk about a new survey that suggests what kind of people you should hang around and how it affects your finances. Interesting, huh? 106.7 WJJY.

0: Taylor Swift, 106.7 WJJY. So you want more money, huh? Evidently, you need to get some friends in finance. A new survey suggests that hanging around money-smart friends could actually be good for your wallet. Researchers found that people with financially savvy friends say those relationships help them save an average of about $500 a year, thanks to tips on everything from budgeting and bargain hunting to avoiding unnecessary expenses. And, you know, I could see how this is possible. You know, they say that you kind of act like the crowd you're around. I mean, there you go. 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
16: Here's your Lakes Area weather on 106.7 WJJY.
17: I'm meteorologist Mace Michaels. We're looking at another cloudy and cooler night tonight. A system moves into the area with showers and a little bit of a breeze. That'll keep the temperatures down tomorrow. Friday looks to be the coolest day before temperatures gradually start to warm up for the weekend. Lakes, great food, and friendly faces. It's all in Worthington, Minnesota, and it's worth a look. Currently, it's 44 degrees.
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Goo Goo Dolls, right here on 106.7 WJJY. So you've been having some issues with your animal running around and trying to escape once in a while? You gotta be kidding me. Well,

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0: 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Before Cat's Eye was Bruno Mars and Tame Impala with Loser. 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
13: I'm meteorologist Mace Michaels. We're looking at another cloudy and cooler night tonight. A system moves into the area with showers and a little bit of a breeze. That'll keep the temperatures down tomorrow. Friday looks to be the coolest day before temperatures gradually start to warm up for the weekend. Lakes, great food, and friendly faces. It's all in Worthington, Minnesota, and it's worth a look. Right now, it's 43. WJ.

1067 WJJY. It's Brooke Michaels, and I'm wondering, have you heard of locking in? Evidently, it's a craze going around social media right now. If you want to know what it means and what it entails, stay tuned after two songs, and we're going to dive in. 1067 WJJY.

0: Michelle Branch and the New Radicals, 106.7 WJJY. So why is everyone locking in this fall? If your social feed is filled with people waking up at 5 a.m. to exercise, deleting food delivery apps, and swearing off spending money, well, you're witnessing the latest self-improvement craze called locking in. The trend encourages people to go all in on personal goals through strict challenges like 75 Hard or Winter Arc, with the idea that a few months of intense discipline can completely transform your life. You know, this might be a bandwagon that a lot of people, well, it sounds like it is a bandwagon a lot of people are jumping on.
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35: I'm meteorologist Mace Michaels. We're looking at another cloudy and cooler night tonight. A system moves into the area with showers and a little bit of a breeze. That'll keep the temperatures down tomorrow. Friday looks to be the coolest day before temperatures gradually start to warm up for the weekend. Lakes, great food, and friendly faces. It's all in Worthington, Minnesota, and it's worth a look. Currently 40 degrees.
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Gracie Abrams with Hit the Wall. 106.7 WJJY. Looking for something to do this Friday? Well, Brainerd Parks and Recs got you covered. Along with Brainerd Community Action, they're having another movie in the park this Friday at Lyndman P. White Park in Brainerd. This time, just in time for Halloween, Disney's Hocus Pocus is going to be the featured movie, and it's going to start at 7:30 p.m.

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1067 WJJY. So I just read a statistic that found a little bit depressing. And I don't want a lot of people to hear it because I don't want it to, like, make them not try. But evidently, the probability of a high school football player making it to the NFL is 0.02%, which is roughly 1 in 4,000. But you know what? If you are a football player and you are listening to this, you got this. Stick with it. You never know if you are that one. Over 1 million kids play high school football, and only 8% of high school players make it to any level of NCAA competition. You know, I feel like I need to end this with a high now. You're doing great. Stick with it. Keep working hard, because you know what? The NFL does need some people, so it could be you. Don't listen to the statistics.

0: 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Up next, we have your forecast, 106.7 WJJY.
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11: I'm meteorologist Mace Michaels. We're looking at another cloudy and cooler night tonight. A system moves into the area with showers and a little bit of a breeze. That'll keep the temperatures down tomorrow. Friday looks to be the coolest day before temperatures gradually start to warm up for the weekend. Lakes, great food, and friendly faces. It's all in Worthington, Minnesota, and it's worth a look. It's 39 right now.

Lola Young with Messy, 106.7 WJJY. So I have another fun fact. This one is way less depressing. Well, maybe if maybe it could be depressing for people who are anxious about their hair. The average person loses 100 hairs every day. You know what I would like to know about this statistic, though? How are you collecting that data? Like, truly, what is the data collecting process for that statistic? 106.7 WJJY. Sometimes.

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2: I'm meteorologist Mace Michaels. We're looking at another cloudy and cooler night tonight. A system moves into the area with showers and a little bit of a breeze. That'll keep the temperatures down tomorrow. Friday looks to be the coolest day before temperatures gradually start to warm up for the weekend. Lakes, great food, and friendly faces. It's all in Worthington, Minnesota, and it's worth a look. It's 39 right now.
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106.7 WJJY, a little Gavin DeGraw to end our time together tonight. Also, a question. What are you doing with your kids over MEA? That's right, baby. That starts in a couple hours because technically at midnight, it's Thursday. And it's the first day of their four-day weekend. Oop, oop. Have fun. Whatever you're doing, stay safe and be kind to everybody around you. Brooke Michael signing off until tomorrow when I'll be back 7 to midnight on 106.7 WJJY. Oh,

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Dinner, no idea, vacation, good luck. 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

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Cake up or bougie coffee. Go without a breakfast or stop. The Morning Mess with Eric and Tess. At least some choices are easy. 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

0: Hello?
1: 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Dad and I are working cabin shutdowns today.
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0: Long day. What time you want dinner?
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14: I'm meteorologist Mace Michaels. We're looking at another cloudy and cooler night tonight. A system moves into the area with showers and a little bit of a breeze. That'll keep the temperatures down tomorrow. Friday looks to be the coolest day before temperatures gradually start to warm up for the weekend. Lakes, great food, and friendly faces. 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It's 39 right now.
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6: I'm meteorologist Mace Michaels. We're looking at another cloudy and cooler night tonight. A system moves into the area with showers and a little bit of a breeze. That'll keep the temperatures down tomorrow. Friday looks to be the coolest day before temperatures gradually start to warm up for the weekend. Lakes, great food, and friendly faces. It's all in Worthington, Minnesota, and it's worth a look. Currently, it's 37.
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14: I'm meteorologist Mace Michaels. We're looking at another cloudy and cooler night tonight. A system moves into the area with showers and a little bit of a breeze. That'll keep the temperatures down tomorrow. Friday looks to be the coolest day before temperatures gradually start to warm up for the weekend. Lakes, great food, and friendly faces. It's all in Worthington, Minnesota, and it's worth a look. Currently, it's 37.
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8: I'm meteorologist Mace Michaels. We're looking at another cloudy and cooler night tonight. A system moves into the area with showers and a little bit of a breeze. That'll keep the temperatures down tomorrow. Friday looks to be the coolest day before temperatures gradually start to warm up for the weekend. Lakes, great food, and friendly faces. 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
14: Cloudy with a few sprinkles today. We'll get to around 53 for a high this afternoon, becoming a bit breezy by late this afternoon. Tonight, cloudy, scattered showers, breezy with a low of 38. Tomorrow, breezy in the morning, mostly sunny and not as windy in the afternoon, high of 51. Don't worry, we're back in the 60s by the weekend. Grandpa's Barbecue Sauce, not only are they the best you'll ever have, they also give back. You should try some. 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I'm meteorologist Sean Cable. 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
2: From ABC News, I'm Sherry Preston. Ukraine launching a drone and missile attack on a Russian oil refinery. The strikes coming hours after Ukrainian President Zelensky said the so-called energy ceasefire was over. Zelensky also saying some of their most important communications equipment, Elon Musk's Starlink satellite system, isn't working the way it used to. Here's ABC Chief Foreign Correspondent Ian Pannell.
3: The speeds were restricted. That, of course, then limits Ukraine's ability to defend itself and to launch counterattacks against Russian positions. Now, there was a post later on by an ex-defense minister yesterday who said, oh, those speeds have been lifted back up again, but they're not at the level that they were before. And that raises further concerns about whether there's some kind of bigger force at play here to try and punish Ukraine.
2: Elon Musk says the U.S. government controls Starlink systems in regard to Ukraine. The Justice Department threatening California with legal action over a claim of non-citizens on voter rolls as President Trump hits the campaign trail again.
4: With the midterms less than 3 weeks away, President Trump in Montana last night painting a positive picture of the economy.
5: We don't have inflation and tariffs don't cause inflation. You know what they cause? Wealth. They cause wealth. We're richer now.
4: But a new inflation report shows prices rising higher than economists expected, up 3.7% from a year ago.
2: And voters like Oklahoma cattle farmer Scott Belden say they are struggling to stay afloat amid rising fuel costs.
6: Middle of America's hurting. The lifeblood of America is diesel fuel. Everything you eat, consume, wear is delivered with a diesel-powered vehicle.
2: And amid the U.S.-led war with Iran, the price of diesel has never been this high. Pope Leo said to be in good spirits, up and walking around, expected to remain in the hospital until next week following the removal of a cancerous nodule on his lung. This is ABC News.
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7: Cloudy with a few sprinkles today. We'll get to around 53 for a high this afternoon, becoming a bit breezy by late this afternoon. Tonight, cloudy, scattered showers, breezy with a low of 38. Tomorrow, breezy in the morning, mostly sunny and not as windy in the afternoon, high of 51. Don't worry, we're back in the 60s by the weekend. Grandpa's Barbecue Sauce, not only are they the best you'll ever have, they also give back. 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I'm meteorologist Sean Cable. Temperature now 41.

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7: When the storm clouds threaten, head to SevereStudios.com, the premier storm chase and weather platform. 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
9: Cloudy with a few sprinkles today. We'll get to around 53 for a high this afternoon, becoming a bit breezy by late this afternoon. Tonight, cloudy, scattered showers, breezy with a low of 38. Tomorrow, breezy in the morning, mostly sunny and not as windy in the afternoon, high of 51. Don't worry, we're back in the 60s by the weekend. Grandpa's Barbecue Sauce, not only are they the best you'll ever have, they also give back. You should try some. 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
1: From ABC News. I'm Sherry Preston. 2.5 weeks ahead of the midterms, President Trump back on the campaign trail, telling reporters he thinks his appearances are energizing voters.
2: So I do it to thank them. I also do it because we have some great people there that are running, and I want to make sure they win.
1: The latest report on consumer prices shows inflation up 3.7% from a year ago, much of that due to the cost of fuel because of the war in Iran. ABC's Karen Waugh.
3: In Iowa, a farmer says Trump's recent order making farm diesel tax-free was helpful, but not enough.
4: Today, we're burning probably $100 an hour worth of fuel, maybe more than that, just to try to get the job done.
3: The president says prices will tumble when the war with Iran ends.
1: A new Associated Press NORC Center for Public Research Affairs poll out today shows a strong majority of voters say they are looking for change in November. Overnight, Ukraine struck a Russian oil refinery, saying the brief truce between the two countries is over. Ukraine also saying its Starlink satellite system, used to help direct incoming missiles, isn't working the way it used to.
5: Elon Musk says he did not restrict Ukraine's access to his Starlink network, which limited Ukraine's ability to fend off Russian attacks. Musk says the systems are controlled by the U.S. government. President Zelensky yesterday said he feels betrayed by the U.S. after President Trump agreed to buy Russian diesel.
1: ABC's Sophie Flay. Reaction to the University of Chicago campus reports of an alleged rape that happened at an off-campus frat party. Student Charlotte Henderson.
6: Right now it's an ultra-sensitive time, especially around the Cornell 7, and it just feels kind of like ultra wrong right now to have an incident like this take place.
1: The school says it's identified a person of interest. Several states are suing ChatGPT's OpenAI, arguing it's harmful to users, especially children. 28 children killed when the roof of a school in Pakistan collapsed. This is ABC News.
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1: Around the world, people are offering up prayers for Pope Leo. These parishioners attending Mass in Western Pennsylvania.
10: I will be offering my rosary because, you know, he needs all of our prayers. I think the Holy Father is very strong. I feel like God will protect him.
11: I really love Pope Leo. He's just been very great for the church, like really down-to-earth guy too, and has been very firm on his teachings.
1: The Pope recovering after surgeons removed a cancerous nodule from his right lung. Delta is getting ready to land its biggest upgrade to premium seats in decades. Some of the changes include new meals, upgraded amenity kits, and better in-flight entertainment. The airline says many of the changes are thanks to input from people working in the planes every day, the flight attendants. Just in time for Halloween, a quite unexpected food combination. ABC's Jim Ryan.
12: The search for the next big thing in the restaurant industry's competitive chicken wing segment has Wingstop wandering down the candy aisle. The fast casual chain has collaborated with Mondelez International to create Sour Patch Kids flavored wings. Wingstop CEO Michael Skipworth says, quote, "It has no business being this good."
1: Great story about a family dog who went missing from Yellowstone National Park 1 month ago. Luna, the Jack Russell Chihuahua mix, escaped when her family's cabin was being cleaned. She is back, but Ranger Katie Boucher says,
13: "The primary things we want people to understand is that Yellowstone is a very dangerous place and to please leave their dogs at home."
1: Sherry Preston, ABC News.
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15: At 5 minutes after six, we've got some light rain. 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
17: From the Brainerd Now Newsroom, I'm Zach Mahoney. The St. Paul City Council has approved a study on the impacts of driverless taxis. They will look into how the autonomous vehicles could impact public transportation, emergency response, and public safety, rideshare drivers, and people with disabilities. St. Paul City Council President Rebecca Necker says they need to hear from people before they make any decisions on whether or not guardrails are needed for the technology. They do not have a timeline for when the study will end. Six people, including a child, are dead following a small plane crash near Wisconsin Dells Tuesday night. The Sauk County Sheriff's Office says the plane went down around 9:30 in a heavily wooded area about 7 miles southwest of Wisconsin Dells. The Piper aircraft was traveling with five adults and one child on board. All six were pronounced deceased at the scene. Investigators are reviewing air traffic control communications and looking into whether weather had played a role. The FAA and National Transportation Safety Board are investigating, and victims' identities have not yet been released. And Brainerd Public Schools is developing an action plan following an independent review of bullying policies and practices at Forest View Middle School. The review was commissioned after two Forest View students died by suicide over the summer. Superintendent Chip Rankin shared the findings with the school board on Tuesday. While the review found district policies comply with state law, it identified areas for improvement, including staff training, better tracking of bullying reports, clearer communications with families, and a review of staffing levels. District leaders say some changes are already underway, with additional recommendations being incorporated into an action plan. I'm Zach Mahoney from the Brainerd Now Newsroom.
15: Thank you, Zach. I'm Eric Grant with a look at your sports. Texans head coach DeMarco Ryans told the media yesterday that Marvin Harrison Jr. expected to suit up for Houston's clash against Jacksonville from London on Sunday. Harrison Jr. acquired from Arizona earlier on this week. Atlanta Falcons quarterback Michael Penix Jr. set to play through a rib injury and start this week. Head coach Kevin Stefanski says that Penix will start Sunday's game against the Chicago Bears. National League Championship Series seemingly on its way to a quick end. The Brewers taking a commanding 3-0 lead in the best of seven series over the Dodgers following their 6-2 win last night from L.A. Los Angeles trying to stave off elimination in Game 4 later on tonight. Game 3 of the ALCS will get underway later on today. Guardians and Rays knotted at one game apiece. Astros parting ways with their manager Joe Espada after three seasons that included two AL West championships. Several members of Espada's coaching staff were also let go, as they also released general manager Dana Brown earlier on this season. Meantime, Espada will interview for the vacant Seattle manager's managerial job. Philadelphia Phillies, they've got their manager keeping Don Mattingly around for a couple more years, removing the interim tag off the Hall of Famer, signing him through the 2028 season. Vikings cornerback Byron Murphy Jr. named the NFC Defensive Player of the Week after a pair of interceptions against the Saints. Minnesota 5-0 at the bye week. They'll host the Indianapolis Colts in Week 7. T-Wolves topped by the Detroit Pistons 128-106 in their second-to-last preseason game from Target Center. They wrap up their preseason schedule tomorrow at Chicago. Wild hoping to recover from their recent loss. They're hosting the St. Louis Blues at Grand Casino Arena tonight. And Minnesota United FC picking up another point, playing a 2-2 draw with Colorado Rapids. And girls soccer tonight, Brainerd Lakes Area Section 8-3A semifinals. Fifth-seeded Alexandria coming to visit top seed Brainerd, 6 o'clock at Brainerd High School. And additionally, for the kiddos, any Brainerd United players, you're invited to show up at the game tonight in your United gear. Again, the kids will receive free admission to the main gates for information there. Again, match begins at 6 o'clock tonight at Brainerd High School. Good luck to the Brainerd Warrior girls soccer team. That's been a look at your sports. I'm Eric Grant. Weather after this from Aleve.
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15: And we've got some scattered light rain showers continuing throughout the day. Today, winds will maintain a very, very low profile. Cloudy skies today, high in the low to mid-50s. 50-50 chance at showers overnight tonight as well, with clouds will dip down to around 38. Cloudy skies tomorrow, then clearing for the afternoon, high 50. Breezy north winds gusting to 35. And Saturday, mostly sunny, still breezy, and a high of around 59. We've got light rain, calm winds, and a temperature of 42. It's 11 after 6, and now you're up to date on your news and information leader, 106.7 WJJY.

0: There's Teddy Swims and Mr. Know-It-All. 106.7 WJJY, today's best variety. It's Morning Mess with Eric and Tess. Minus Tess, though. She'll be back on Monday, taking a little time off for the MEA break with the kiddo. So she's going to be back on Monday. You get me for the next few days. And you also get Stu here in about a half hour or so. Talk about how long this light rain that we're experiencing is going to stick around. And the wind that's going to be pushing through here in the next couple of days. All the weather info with Stu in about a half hour or so. Around 8:20 this morning, we'll also dial out that cash call. 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We've also got the old normal games and prizes. We'll totally useless trivia, all the things, Lost Classic. We've got it here until 10 this morning. It's the Morning Mess at 106.7 WJJY.
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0: Somber 106.7 WJJY with today's best variety. The Morning Mess, Eric Grant flying solo this morning momentarily. Stu will be joining later on this hour to talk about the weather. Well, United Way chili cook-off yesterday. Time for a bit of a humble brag. Congratulations to us, Hubbard Media. We were awarded the best booth and costume for the United Way chili cook-off. And let's just say it, our chili was pretty darn good as well. Lucy Lewis from our sister station, B93.3, she rustled up quite the Dolly chili. We were the Dolly Partons. Of course, the United Way Imagination Library of Dolly Parton's idea. And yeah, so we thought a community hero, it was a good fit for us to dress up as Dolly Parton. Now, some of us dressed up a little more Dolly than others, you know, to the full extent of Dolly. Others maybe just a wig, but nonetheless, we came home with best booth, best costume at the United Way Chili Cook-Off. Congratulations to all of the people that cooked the chili, everybody that came out and supported the United Way. That was spectacular to see a whole lot of faces out there as well. So yes, we are gearing up, and ideas have already been kicked around for 2027's Chili Cook-Off as far as the recipe. Of course, theme won't be released until later on next year, but yeah. We got a trophy out of yesterday, so some bragging rights that we're going to continue to talk about. And Morning Mess continuing as well. Alyssa Grace on the way, Jack Johnson. And right now it's time to talk about Nisswa Smiles and Staples Smiles. 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
0: Cloudy skies and some rain continuing throughout the day today with a high near 52. West wind. winds 5 to 15. Tonight, mostly cloudy skies. Showers dissipating later on this evening. 38 the low. Northwest winds 10 to 20 could gust up to 35. And tomorrow, looking at morning clouds, some sun by afternoon. 50 the high with northwest winds of low and 20 to 35 miles an hour. A frosty start Saturday morning, then warming up with sunshine. Saturday's high around 58. Winds are calm right now. We've got cloudy skies, some scattered rain showers. Our temperature is at 42 with music from Jack Johnson. Here's Upside Down at 106.7 WJJY.

0: Alyssa Grace and Bloodstream, 106.7 WJJY. Today's best variety. It's coming up in 2 weeks. 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Early bird locations include the Light Depot in Baxter, Common Goods on Highway 371 North, Lakes Area Cosmetic Bar, Rayburn and Francis Law Firm, Tyke's Carpet Castle, Highway 371 North, and Associates in Eye Care. 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

0: lessons I've learned.
1: One Republic, 106.7 WJJY, playing today's best variety. It's a morning mess. Eric and Tess, minus Tess, though. She's out for a couple of days. She'll be back on Monday. And Saturday is the distribution day for coats for kids from 9 until 2 at the Westgate Mall in Brainerd. If your kiddo is in need of some winter gear, make sure to head to the mall between 9 and 11. The kiddos can basically choose coat, boot, hats, mittens, all whatever they need. They can grab a pair of each, but the kids must be present from 9 to 11 Saturday morning. After 11, the coats and winter wear will be made available for anybody, even if the children are not present. So Operation Community Connect of Crow Wing County also going to be on hand for some resource information and services if needed as well. Coats for Kids Distribution Day. Thanks again, Anderson Cleaners, Brainerd Family YMCA. Teaming up for the Coats for Kids Drive. Again, distribution at the Westgate Mall this Saturday from 9 to 2.
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1: 11 minutes before 7, it's the morning mess with Eric and Tess. Tessless for the next couple of days, though. JJY meteorologist Stu Muck, kind enough to slide on in here this morning. Hi, Stu.
10: Good morning, Eric. What's happening?
1: Not a lot. Woke up to a
10: chili cook-off hangover or anything?
1: Chili cook-off, wildly successful.
10: Good.
1: Came home with best booth and costume.
10: Ooh.
1: So got some hardware there to put on the shelf next to the 8-track player.
10: Nice.
1: Yeah. So it was good. Nice little turnout supporting the United Way. So that went well. And dressed up as Dolly Parton, all of us did, for the United Way Imagination Library. And, yeah, I think people enjoyed it for the most part. You know, there were some of us that went above and beyond and completely dressed up as Dolly.
10: And how did your wife help you get that done?
1: Well, she didn't. I did that myself. Oh. Well, she provided one of my daughter's play necklaces.
10: Okay.
1: That I think really put it over the top. Got some compliments on that. But, yeah, I felt like I was being judged / stared at quite a bit yesterday. So
10: how does that song go? I feel pretty.
1: Yeah.
10: Oh, so pretty.
1: Well, I was not pretty at all.
10: Okay.
1: But, yeah, I definitely felt some eyes looking over like, yeah, no, they're not real. They're imitation. They are a one-day-only deal. But, yeah, it was fun. It was good. Nice turnout again. It was very nice that the community was, again, you know, stepping up and supporting the United Way. So that was fun. And
10: beautiful.
1: Yeah, you missed out on some really good chili. Lucy made some phenomenal white chicken chili.
10: I heard what was going in. It's like, oh, man.
1: Yeah, it was good. The chicken to bean ratio, I told her, was great.
10: Like, okay.
1: She had a lot of chicken in there, which I appreciated. So, not a huge bean guy. So,
10: okay.
1: Yeah, it was good. Really good. There were a couple of people that asked if it was actually Dolly's recipe. And I was like, boy, we missed an opportunity there.
10: Yeah, could have made something out of that.
1: Yeah, could have. But, yeah, it was really good. Turned out great. So, looking forward to it next year again as well. And, you know, kind of sliding over here, woke up this morning and had to really, you know, almost turn up the hearing aid. Is that some light rain that I've started hearing outside? And
10: yes.
1: Cracked the window open and, oh, yep, there it is. And that's kind of what we have scattered around the lakes area right now.
10: Yeah, yeah, little scattered rainfall, not all that heavy, but there is rain. If you haven't been out yet, don't be surprised. I mean, we're looking at a stationary front to the south, southern parts of Kansas, Missouri, Illinois, Indiana. That's trying to push north as a warm front, bringing some moisture up from the Gulf, and then the cool front is dropping southeast out of Canada and out of North Dakota this morning. So in between, there it is. There's rain. There's scattered rainfall across the northern half of Minnesota and the southwest and south central part of the state, down into Iowa, still back into South Dakota and even western Nebraska. Yes, there is snow falling just west of Cheyenne, Wyoming, into north central Colorado. Yeah, that's up in the Rockies. They're getting some snow. I expect that cool front swings through out of the northwest. Our rain chances around for this morning into the afternoon may refire here later tonight. Not a big deal. Maybe up to a quarter inch. If we're lucky, maybe a half inch. I wouldn't expect anything more than that. And then that front slips through. The other thing that happens is the colder air settles in on much stronger winds. And those temperatures drop down. It's most likely going to be frosty late Friday night into Saturday morning. And just like

0: 35. And by Saturday, maybe a frosty start, but a sunny day, 58. That's above normal. Southwest winds on Saturday, 5 to 15 and gusty. Cloudy, light rain, 42 now. Winds are calm. The barometer, 30.13. It's going to fall a bit this morning. And there's a minor fish feeding period, 10:45 to 11:45. A major, 5 till 7 tonight. And a late minor, 11:15 to 12:15 in the morning.
1: Oh, okay. And they can stay biting then. They can stay hungry. I will not be out there.
0: All right. You're not going to go out and get after them?
1: No, I don't think I will. Nope.
0: Huh.
1: It's all right.
0: Huh.
1: They can survive without any me trying to catch them at that time of day.
0: But how are you going to make the fish omelet the next morning?
1: You know, I'll just have a cheese omelet instead. No fish.
0: All right.
1: Yep.
0: Ugh.
1: I know. So, Stu, it comes the time here around the Halloween season where this story always seems to come out. TSA reminding travelers what you can't bring through security as far as their Halloween costumes.
0: Okay.
1: Seems pretty obvious, but people still do try to bring fake weapons through security, even bomb look-alike things.
0: Oh, yeah, that's always a good idea.
1: You're not going to get real far with that. You know, people trying to say, oh, I need it for my costume. Well, you need to fly where you're going and then complete your costume is what you need to do. But they are saying you can wear a costume within reason as long as it's not too elaborate. And, you know, a lot of people are kind of dressing up as a lazy teenager just wearing their pajamas and sweats to the airport.
0: I thought that's all how you travel nowadays.
1: It basically is. So, yeah, obviously you can't wear anything with metal. You'll be asked to remove any masks. Again, why would you even bother?
0: Dressing up to fly? What?
1: Yeah. Avoiding full face make. I don't know if this is one of those, like, if you're flying on Halloween and when you get there, like, you're going to be in a time crunch or something. I don't really get it, but you're supposed to avoid full face makeup. Yeah, another no-brainer there. Because TSA may ask you to wash that off when you get to the checkpoint.
0: Yeah, we have to verify this is really you.
1: Yeah, weird. Huh. Yep. And I don't bring any weapon-like accessories, like prop knives or swords. Even lightsabers, they say, don't bring those. A broom, pitchfork, and guns are also not allowed as carry-ons.
0: Well, who'd have thunk?
1: I know. Although they are saying you can probably check them in your bag, like pack them in your suitcase. But the final judgment does still sit with the TSA officers on duty. So,
0: yeah.
1: Candy. They're saying you can bring all shapes and sizes of candy. It's fine. And you might want to remove any large hauls of candy from your carry-on. Just place it in a separate bin as you're going through TSA. So
0: they can look at all of it and decide if they want it or not.
1: Mm-hmm. Yeah. So if I had to ask you, Stu, where would pumpkins fall in this situation as far as TSA goes?
0: I would not carry one.
1: Well,
0: why would anybody carry one?
1: You can. Yeah. Even carved jack-o'-lanterns allowed in your carry-on bag, so you can bring your pumpkins and your carved jack-o'-lanterns with you.
0: Again, really?
1: Don't really know why, but yeah. Powder and liquid makeup are allowed as long as it, you know, runs into that 3-1-1 rule. Yep.
0: Yep.
1: Did I hear, though, earlier on this year that they're contemplating doing away with that 3.4 ounce?
0: I thought I'd heard it once.
1: Yeah. That'd be nice, I guess. But,
0: well,
1: yeah. Also, you're going to want to put those liquid makeups and or powder in the 1-quart clear resealable bags just to be safe. But, yeah, you can bring that pumpkin with, though.
0: I'm going to take my jack-o'-lantern along when we fly out.
1: Guys, look at this. Here's my pumpkin.
0: Yeah.
1: All right.
0: No, yeah.
1: Don't need to do that. Hit up tsa.gov for more information if you have any questions.

0: questions. Basically, if you have any questions about what you should be able to, I would just wouldn't bring it. Wouldn't wear it.
1: Pretty much. That'd be my... If you think it's questionable, I wouldn't take it.
0: Right. Or pack it away. Pack it in the suitcase. Yeah.
1: Not like the old days when, you know, I loaded my carry-on full of brats and cheese curds and everything else and went to see my sister and kids, you know.
0: So did you pack them in ice then as well, or how did that...
1: Oh, they were frozen.
0: Oh, they were frozen.
1: Normally, unless they were really fresh, like from that day.
0: Yeah.
1: It was a three and a half hour flight. It was fine.
0: Oh, you're fine then, yeah. Yeah, it was good. Okay. Oh.
1: The old days.
0: The good old days.
1: Yes.
0: Oh, well. But, yeah. So that's kind of a rundown of what the TSA is suggesting for any Halloween travelers. No fake weapons, but pumpkins, that's fine.
1: Yeah, bring your jack-o'-lantern.
0: Yeah. All right, Stu, if you got some time next hour, we'll chat again.
1: All right, we'll do it.
0: Fantastic. Thank you so much. It's 106.7 WJJY, Brainerd, Baxter, and Pillager. We've got some light rain still and 42. Good morning. It's 7 o'clock.
2: From ABC News, I'm Sherry Preston. With less than 3 weeks to go until the midterms, President Trump continues hitting the campaign trail. He was in Arizona and Montana on Wednesday, the same day the Labor Department reported that inflation is up 3.7% year over year, mostly because of energy prices. ABC's Karen Hua with more on how the rising cost of diesel is affecting everyday voters.
3: In Oklahoma, Scott Belden, a third-generation cattle rancher and three-time Trump voter, spoke to ABC's Elizabeth Chelsea.
4: We was at $3.50 in May. And we're at $6.60 now. 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
2: We find out wholesale numbers in about a half hour. Ukraine accusing Elon Musk's Starlink satellite system of thwarting its communications capabilities as the targeting of energy infrastructure resumes in that war. ABC chief foreign correspondent Ian Pannell.
5: We're now hearing that Ukraine is resuming attacks on Russian oil facilities. This is after a limited pause following that appeal from President Trump. But Russia ignoring that appeal, launching repeated deadly attacks.
2: Another alleged sexual assault of others cheering on the assailant, all of it happening at the University of Chicago, an off-campus frat house.
6: The University of Chicago said police now have a person of interest. Neither he nor the alleged victim attends school there. The university, though, is still investigating to see whether any of its students should be disciplined. But AEPI says there's no evidence its members were involved in any cheering, and the fraternity is cooperating.
2: ABC chief investigative correspondent Aaron Katursky. Eight states suing OpenAI, alleging its ChatGPT chatbot is harmful to users, including children. The lawsuit says the bot is designed to be feigning of human compassion. This is ABC News.
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2: An arrest in a Florida cold case. Michelle Parker disappeared after appearing on a TV court show with Dale Smith a decade ago. Now Smith is under arrest.
13: Police say Smith was the last one to see Parker after she dropped their kids off at his house in Orlando. Investigators say her car was later found nearby and her phone was recovered from a lake, but her body was never found. Police say they didn't have the evidence to charge Smith until now, thanks to advancements in technology.
2: ABC's Andrew Fujii. Pope Leo up and about again as he remains in the hospital following surgery to remove that cancerous nodule from his lung.
7: Experts say lung adenocarcinoma, a common form of lung cancer, is highly treatable when caught early. According to a recent biography, there is a history of cancer in Pope Leo's family. Both of his parents battled cancer, and Leo's older brother Louis is currently being treated for blood cancer.
2: ABC's Tom Sophie Burridge at the Vatican. As for what doctors are doing,
12: the providers are likely looking at the tissue itself to confirm that diagnosis of pulmonary adenocarcinoma, and they're also likely screening the Pope for other signs of any remaining cancer.
2: That's ABC News medical correspondent Dr. Darian Sutton. Archaeologists say it's the oldest discovered shipwreck ever, and they found it just off the coast of Turkey. Scientists say it dates back nearly 5,000 years, the dating pinpointed by artifacts found on the ocean floor nearby. The hypothesis is the ship may have been headed to Troy. Sherry Preston, ABC News.
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18: From the Brainerd Now newsroom, I'm Zach Mahoney. A 42-year-old Minneapolis woman is charged with one count of theft by swindle and one count of aggravated forgery. Danielle Smith is accused of receiving a grant fraudulently from the Minnesota Department of Agriculture. Smith applied for the grant in September 2024 to grow cannabis, herbs, spices, fruits, and vegetables, and was buying a farm in Stevens County for $219,000. She received $15,000 in 2025, but the farmland was purchased by someone else. Smith is due in court November 2nd. Fans had to go through metal detectors and have their bags searched when they attended Eden Prairie High School's football game last night. There were also extra police patrols following a shooting October 2nd outside the football game that injured a 17-year-old and an 18-year-old. The school district says they spent around $2,500 on the added security. No one was admitted after halftime, and no re-entry was allowed for anyone who left the game. And Brainerd High School freshman Justice Anderson is representing Minnesota at the National Civics Bee Championship in Washington, D.C. The 15-year-old Baxter resident earned his spot after winning regional and state competitions earlier this year. Anderson's competition essay focused on homelessness in the Brainerd Lakes area, highlighting the importance of community involvement and affordable housing. More than 20,000 students participated nationwide this year, with 52 advancing to the national championship held Wednesday night. The winner receives a $100,000 contribution to a college education savings plan. I'm Zach Mahoney from the Brainerd Now newsroom.
0: Thank you, Zach. I'm Eric Grant with a look at your sports. Texans head coach DeMarco Ryan. DeMeco Ryans told media yesterday that Marvin Harrison Jr. is expected to suit up for the Houston matchup against Jacksonville from London on Sunday. And Harrison Jr. was acquired from Arizona earlier on this week. Atlanta Falcons quarterback Michael Penix Jr. trying to fight through a rib injury in time to start against the Chicago Bears this weekend. Head coach Kevin Stefanski said his plan is for Penix to start Sunday's game in Chicago. National League Championship Series seemingly on its way to an early end. The Brewers taking a commanding 3-0 lead in their best of seven series against the Dodgers, following a 6-2 win from L.A., Los Angeles trying to stave off elimination with Game 4 today. And Game 3 of the ALCS gets underway later on this afternoon with the Guardians and Rays. They're tied at one game apiece, and the start time is being moved up due to some weather in Cleveland. Astros parting ways with their manager, Joe Espada, after 3 years that could include two AL West championships, or that did include two AL West championships. Several members of Espada's coaching staff were also let go, and this after general manager Dana Brown was released in August. Meanwhile, Espada is set to interview for the vacant Seattle Mariners managerial opening later on today. Phillies, they've got their manager. It was their interim manager, Don Mattingly. He's got the interim tag removed. He's going to be sticking around through 2026. Mattingly took the reins from Rob Thompson in May, guiding Philly from a 9-19 start to the postseason berth in the final AL wild card spot. Vikings cornerback Byron Murphy Jr. named the NFC Defensive Player of the Week after a pair of interceptions against the Saints earlier on this week. Vikings are 5-0 on their bye week. They're set to host the Indianapolis Colts in Week 7. Timberwolves topped by the Detroit Pistons 128-106 last night. They wrap up their preseason tomorrow in Chicago against the Bulls. Wild hoping to recover from their recent loss. Minnesota beginning a quick two-game homestand tonight, hosting the St. Louis Blues at Grand Casino Arena. You can hear that game on our sister station, 1340 KVBR, 95.1 FM. And girls playoff soccer tonight, Section 8-3A semifinals. Top-seeded Brainerd Warriors hosting 5th seed Alexandria at Brainerd High School. That match starts at 6 o'clock. Go out there, support the Brainerd girls soccer team and any Brainerd United players. You're also invited. Your admission's going to be covered. Just show up in your Brainerd United gear. Go to the main gate and Brainerd United players will be allowed in. The first 100 players will be allowed in free. Brainerd United will be covering the admission for said players. So best of luck to the Lady Warriors as they take on Alexandria tonight, 6 o'clock at Brainerd High School. That's been a look at your sports. I'm Eric Grant. Weather after this from Macy's.
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0: Some scattered light rain continuing with overcast skies. Our temperature around 52 is going to be the high later today. And west winds 5 to 15. We'll have a couple of scattered rain showers possible. Those will end later on this evening with mostly cloudy skies overnight. Temperature dropping down to around 38. Northwest winds will be picking up, though. 10 to 20 gusting to 35. Tomorrow, morning clouds, afternoon sun with a high of around 50. Another breezy day. Northwest winds 20 to 25. That should be knocking off quite a few leaves from trees. And a chilly start to your Saturday, but we're going to be warming up with plenty of sunshine. Saturday afternoon high around 58. Some scattered light rain still. We've got mostly cloudy skies. Our temperature is at 43. It's 11 minutes after 7, and now you're up to date on your news and information leader, 106.7 WJJY.

0: Ed Sheeran, Justin Bieber, I don't care. 106.7 WJJY, today's best variety. Good morning. It's the Morning Mess. Eric and Tess, 15 minutes after 7. Tess out for a couple of days. She'll be back on Monday. Fast forward, about this time tomorrow, we're going to be revealing our latest JJY Ace Hardware Teacher of the Week. And the nomination window is wide open. The entire school year, we're going to be acknowledging and awarding $50 certificates to Ace Hardware in Nisswa and Brainerd, two local educators, every Friday morning around 7:15. And it can be public school, it can be private school, it can be homeschool, any awesome educator. We would love to hear from you about them and acknowledge them and just let them know how much they are appreciated. So go ahead and make those nominations known over at 1067wjjy.com or the JJY mobile app powered by Cuyuna Regional Medical Center. Again, tomorrow, another JJY Ace Hardware Teacher of the Week at about this time. It is now time to spin the wacky wheel of wonder up for grabs. Today, it is a $15 certificate to Caribbean Beach Tanning and Wellness. A variety of different things that you can get over at Caribbean Beach Tanning and Wellness with this. And, yeah. So if you want to spin the wacky wheel, play a game, go ahead. Give us a call. 828-1067 is the number. 218-828-1067. If you want to spin the wheel and find a game here on the Mess. We've got some rules first, though.
1: Hi, I'm Mike Davis, Pequot Lakes Police Chief. And here are the rules for today's contest on the Morning Mess with Eric and Tess. One win per household per month. When you win, they'll mail your prize to you. So please stay on the line after the game so they can get your address. And please, please turn down your radio when you call. Did Sheriff Klang really show up to work with no donuts?
0: Better not. Not if he knows what's good for him. I mean, there's fine folks over at the sheriff's office. They need their donuts. So, all right, 828-1067. If you'd like to play the old game here on the Morning Mess, WJJY, good morning. Who's this?
2: Billy.
0: Hey, Billy, how are we doing this morning?
2: Good, thanks.
0: Good deal. Ready to get a game here, get the wheel spun, and hopefully get a prize?
2: I'm ready to try.
0: All right, here we go. All right, Billy. We found the game catchphrase for you this morning. You're familiar with catchphrase, I gather?
2: Yes.
0: All right. For those that are not familiar, words, terms, people, basically anything could be what I'm going to be trying to describe to you. You've got to get five in a row. You cannot say pass. That's the big stickler for this game. There is no passing on this one. So we'll just have to try to muster through and get you to get five before this random buzzer and timer sounds. You ready for that, Billy?
2: Yep.
0: Okay. Got the timer ready, and five in a row. Good luck, Billy, on your mark. Get set and go. It's a restaurant here in the Lakes area, Boulder Blank House.
2: Yep.
0: Yes. A kid could do this. If they're sad or mad, they would do this. They'd put on this kind of face.
2: Angry.
0: Not angry. Sad. Just kind of between sad and angry. Like they're just sitting there just doing this. Like, oh, I don't want to do that.
2: Pouting?
0: Yes. Excellent. Okay, so you could do this with aluminum cans or plastic. You could put them not in the trash, but in the...
2: recycle.
0: Okay, and at the end of every school session, at the end before you graduate, you could maybe get this with everybody's picture on it.
2: Diploma.
0: They may. Oh yes, yeah, you got that. But timer went off. We got four, Billy. Sorry about that.
2: Okay.
0: Valiant effort though. The timer I think got you there. All right, we'll try again next time. All right.
2: Thanks,
0: Billy. All right, 828-1067. We'll get another contestant on the line here. If you want to play catchphrase, dial it up, 218-828-1067. $15 certificate to Caribbean Beach Tanning and Wellness can be yours. Yeah, pouting was kind of tough to describe, I realized. But it's the name of the game, I guess. You get the words that you get. 828-1067. if you want to play catchphrase this morning, grab yourself a prize here on the morning mess. It's 20 minutes after 7. And, yeah, still, well, it's pretty dark out, I guess. I can't tell if it's raining right now. But scattered rain showers throughout the lakes area still. And we'll warm up to the low 50s today. But 828-1067, if you would like to dabble in catchphrase again this morning and find yourself a prize. If you don't want to, I don't blame you. I was terrible at describing those clues this morning. Maybe not terrible, but it could have been better. JJ Watt, good morning. Who's this?
3: Good morning. This is Amber.
0: Hey, Amber. How you doing?
3: Good. How are you?
0: I am doing very well. Ready to play catchphrase?
3: I'll try.
0: Okay. You're familiar with how she rolls?
3: Yep.
0: Okay. All right. Got the timer ready here. On your mark. Get set and go. Okay. Not a gallon, not a pint. A little in between.
3: Half pint?
0: No, bigger. a Ziploc bag. It could be it starts with a very
3: gallon.
0: Odd it starts with a very odd letter.
3: Quart
0: yes,
3: gallon?
0: There we go. Yes, you said it. Okay. Another term for a woman. Just a shorter term.
3: Gal, female, lady.
0: Yes, there you go. Okay, you put a sandwich on this to crisp it up. Like a flat top. Like a flat top.
3: Flat top. Grill?
0: Yes. All right. A little chuckle.
3: giggle?
0: Yes. And you get a college what? 4 years you get
3: degree.
0: Yes, you get a degree, Amber. We were so close.
3: I tried.
0: You did. It was a good effort. So.
3: All right. Thanks,
0: Eric. Thanks, Amber. All right.
3: Bye.
0: We will get one more contestant here if we can momentarily, real quickly. If you want to play catchphrase, give us a call. 828-1067. Oh, yeah. Court got her there. Degree right at the last second as the timer was finished sounding. So. No dice. There are a couple of fours, but we need the five in a row here. 828-1067. If you want to play catchphrase, you got about 30 seconds here before we got to move on to. Oh, we got another caller rolling in here. Perfect. JJY, good morning. Who's this?
4: Emma.
0: Emma, how are you doing this morning, Emma?
4: Good. How are you?
0: I am going to be doing much better once you win catchphrase today. How does that sound?
4: Okay, good.
0: Perfect. You're familiar with how it works?
4: Yes.
0: All right. Excellent. Here we go. On your mark. Get set and go. You would dice this green stuff up to put on a taco. Very light. Basically water. Romaine.
4: Lettuce.
0: Yes. Okay. You plant these seeds in the garden and you hope that they do this.
4: Grow.
0: Yes. Okay. This would be where you would put your puppy outside in their very own home.
4: Doghouse?
0: Yes. Okay. Let's see here. If you are parched, you want a drink of water, you need something to drink. You are?
4: Thirsty.
0: Okay. And he says, don't start forest fires. What's his name?
4: Smokey Bear.
0: Yes. All right. Well done, Emma. We did it. Felt that timer was getting a little too fast at the end, but you pulled it out. Nice job. Excellent.
4: Thank you.
0: Yes, thank you. $15 certificate to Caribbean Beach Tanning and Wellness is yours. If you wouldn't mind just holding on a second, we'll verify that I've got all your info so we can get this in the mail to you. Okay, Emma?
4: Okay, sounds good.
0: Big plans today at all?
4: Going to Wisconsin for MEA break.
0: Oh, wow. Excellent. Where in Wisconsin? Like visiting family or just going somewhere fun?
4: It's a little tiny lake on the Michigan-Wisconsin border, Hewitt Lake.
0: Okay. Well, fantastic. Have some fun. Enjoy safe travels, all right? Thanks for calling in.
4: Sounds good. Thank you.
0: All right. Emma, the winner today for catchphrase. Finally got one. Took a couple of tries, but we did get there. It's the Morning Mess at 106.7 WJJY. Music now from Dominic Fike at WJJY.

0: Dominic Fike and Baby Doll, 106.7 WJJY, Lakes Area's best variety. It's the Morning Mess. Eric Grant flying solo this morning. We've got your forecast on the way. Just a reminder, fast forward a week from today, we've got an auction on B-Bay for 70 yards of Class 5 gravel. 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
0: And some isolated rain showers continuing with cloudy skies today. We should rise to around 52 later on this afternoon. West winds 5 to 15. Mostly cloudy skies. Tonight showers could be ending late with a low down to 38. Northwest winds 10 to 20 gusts up to 35. Tomorrow morning clouds giving way to mostly sunny skies. A high of around 50 with northwest winds 20 to 35. And a chilly start to our Saturday, but we'll warm up with sunshine to around 58 by afternoon. Again, scattered light rain, overcast skies. Winds are calm. Our temperature is at 43. Our cash call total sitting at $277.19. I've got that cash call to make around 8:20 this morning, 27719. The cash call total updates today thanks to Shannon's Auto Body. Music now from Sarah Bareilles. Here's Just a Kid. It's 106.7 WJJY.

0: Sarah Bareilles and Just a Kid, her latest at 106.7 WJJY, the Lakes Area's best variety. It's the morning mess minus Tess. She'll be back on Monday. I got Todd Swedberg from Tanner Nissan with me now this morning. Hey, Todd.
1: Good morning. Always happy to help out with the mess.
0: Yeah, absolutely. Well, you kind
1: of
0: clean
1: Speaking
0: things
1: of
0: up.
1: Mess, yeah. What's that?
0: I said, are you calling for a mess this weekend or something?
1: No, I just thought I'm always good for adding a little mess.
0: Ah, you clean things up.
1: Yeah.
0: What do we got going on at Tanner Nissan, Todd?
1: Well, Jason Wing, our sales manager here at Tanner Nissan, was able to pick up a unique 2026 Nissan Frontier Pro 4X. That's the off-road version, loaded up machine. It's unique in that it has an additional rebate on it that we haven't seen on anything else. There was a bulletin on just a number of them within our entire five-state region. This one has it. So somebody is going to be able to save up to $9,750 off the window sticker on this beautiful machine.
0: Wow.
1: I can honestly say in all the years I've been doing these radio ads with you guys, I have never been able to advertise $9,750 off on a new four-wheel drive Frontier.
0: Sure.
1: So a screaming deal. Usually the hot sellers don't get the big incentives. They put those on the vehicles they want to push a little. You know, maybe they're moving a little slower. But we have huge rebates on Frontiers right now.
0: Excellent.
1: Frontier is one of our top three selling vehicles here at Tanner Nissan. The Rogue, the Pathfinder is like right next to that with the sales numbers. So it's a great opportunity for somebody to save a ton of money in their hard-earned hands. But this one is close to $10,000 off.
0: That is incredible.
1: That's a screaming deal. It's probably not going to last long if as many listeners as I know listen to WJJY. Somebody's going to grab this baby.
0: They're probably on their way already.
1: I'm here.
0: Make a U-turn. Visit Todd. He's got the truck for you.
1: Yes, sir.
0: All right.
1: All right, Eric. You have a great day today.
0: All right. You too. Thanks, Todd. That's Todd Swedberg from Tanner Nissan.
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0: 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We'll talk a little bit later, Todd.
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0: Stop the Wedding, 106.7 WJJY. Today's best variety. It's the morning mess, Eric and Tess. And we're going to start the stewing. Mr. Stu Muck is going to join us in 90 seconds to talk the weather here at JJY.
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0: 14 minutes in front of 8 o'clock, JJY meteorologist Stu Muck back with me this morning. Hi, Stu.
4: Good morning, Eric. How's it going now?
0: It's going. It's a little bit lighter than it was last time we talked, so...
4: That all makes a difference.
0: That's a positive, yeah. And it's lighter outside, so...
4: Yeah.
0: Mm-hmm. How about you?
4: Yeah, it's all good.
0: Good deal.
4: It's getting brighter. Coffee tastes good. We're moving.
0: I'd argue on that whole coffee tastes good thing, but to each their own.
4: All right.
0: A little bit cool down, but really we're not too far off from our normal temps.
4: No. Normal high for today is 56 degrees.
0: Okay.
4: Normal low is 36.
0: Mm-hmm.
4: So we're right in there.
0: Sure.
4: A little bit cooler than normal today and about normal tonight. Could be frostier late Friday night, early Saturday. I mean, we have to expect that some cold air is going to build in, and it will, because we are at this point looking at a low pressure system way out to the west, a cool front that extends on into central North Dakota back toward northern Wyoming, a warm front off to the south, Kansas, Missouri, southern Illinois. So moist air is building north out of the Gulf, cool dry air is building in out of the northwest. That's why we have some rain. And the radar indicates rain and even snow out near Cheyenne, Wyoming, northern parts of Colorado. And rain extends up across South Dakota into northern Minnesota. More rain in eastern Nebraska and southern Minnesota, western Iowa. So expect some showers. I'd really expect here, if we're lucky, we get up to a quarter, maybe a half an inch. Rain may linger around for a time today, could redevelop later tonight. And after that, I think we dry it out and get a little bit cooler yet for Friday. Coolest Friday night into Saturday morning, and then we began to moderate. Those temperatures rising up above normal Saturday, and then up into the 60s by Sunday, Monday, Tuesday, much more mild into next week. More of that really early autumn weather should be settling back in with sunshine and those nice temperatures. That's not today. Today, though, we have mostly cloudy skies and some morning showers. They may linger on toward early afternoon. There'll be breaks in the action. Look for today's high at about 52, and our winds will become west about 5 to 15 in the afternoon. Overnight, mostly cloudy. Again, a few showers could pop up. It gets a bit more breezy. We drop to 38. The northwest winds kick up 10 to 20, even gusting to 35. Tomorrow, morning clouds and then some sunshine later. Still a breezy day, almost 50. With the north winds, a good 10 to 20 and gusting to 35, diminishing late in the day. And then there could be a little frost, a frosty start Saturday, but a sunny day returning about 58. And winds become southwest on Saturday, 5 to 15. There may be some gusts to 30. Still clouds, hit and miss light rain around. We're at 43. Winds are calm. The barometer falling, 30.12. There's a minor fish feeding period, 10:45 to 11:45. A major from 5 till 7. And a late minor, 11:15 to 12:15.
0: Sounds great. Not bad at all, Stu.
4: Really not bad for October. No, pretty enjoyable.
0: You didn't say the snow word, so.
4: I did.
0: Well, not
4: Cheyenne,
0: for us.
4: Wyoming.
0: Cheyenne, Wyoming. Yeah, the Rockies can keep it. Yeah.
4: Okay.
0: All right. I may have created a divisive moment here in the office a little bit ago.
4: Oh, no.
0: I know. I got an email from our director of first impressions, Janet, our master baker, if you will, in the building.
4: Yes.
0: And she asked if I had any birthday requests. The big day's coming up on Monday. And so I typically just let her decide for the most part because she knows that I'm not, you know, all that picky, except I am.
4: You're just a moocher like my dog.
0: Well, kind of. Thanks for the comparison. That's lovely. I appreciate that.
4: Yeah, so, no problem.
0: I actually just sent her back a little concoction I figured she could muster up. And I want to get your opinion on it because the last part may or may not fire some people up.
4: Okay.
0: I said salted caramel brownies with walnuts.
4: Oh, yum.
0: Yeah. So are you a walnut guy in the brownies?
4: Oh, walnut, hickory nut, whatever you can get.
0: Yes. But I do know there are some people in the building that are not fans of anything in their brownies.
4: Yeah, well.
0: More for me.
4: And I also want to see big chunks of chocolate.
0: Okay. See, it's odd because anybody listening that's listened for, the last year and a half, I suppose, realizes that I'm not a huge fan of chocolate. But I do like brownies. Okay. Especially one of those good corner pieces. So I'll be eyeing that up. And if you toss some walnuts and salted caramel with the brownies and maybe a scoop of ice cream, now we're talking.
4: Oh.
0: I didn't include the ice cream because I figured that'd be going a little bit over the top.
4: Yeah,
0: but
4: yeah.
0: I'll have to bring my own, I guess.
4: Yep. But, well, I had a good sign that my wife really does love me.
0: Mm.
4: She reminded me yesterday that there is that bowl in the fridge where I mashed up some strawberries and sugar for you to put on ice cream.
0: Oh.
4: Thank you, honey.
0: That was nice of her.
4: So when I got home yesterday afternoon, I had to have a bowl of ice cream with strawberries.
0: Okay, so did you use all the strawberries up in one serving then?
4: I saved some for one more.
0: Good thinking. Good thinking. Oh, it's those moments that make you realize, like, oh, you do.
4: You know, she really does love me.
0: Yeah. Uh-huh. Right, mashed up some strawberries. That's nice. Hey, it could have been worse. She could have just dumped them out or just said, you do it yourself.
4: Right.
0: But they're there waiting for you. That was kind of Jane.
4: It's a good thing.
0: It is. Well, just read this article completely off of dessert, but there is an experimental treatment going around. I'm not sure if you're familiar with hair banking. Hair banking. It could help fight future baldness. Basically, it's akin to basically, if you're going to be freezing your eggs for reproductive purposes, they're pulling hair out and freezing it. So they can clone it. And then if and when it's necessary, then they would, cryopreservation. Yes, that's exactly what they do. So, I don't know. It's a new experimental treatment called hair banking. Could help fight future baldness by collecting the hair you have now and cloning it. They yank out maybe 100 to 120.

0: Still not approved by the FDA, though, so it's one of those it might work situations.
1: Okay.
0: But, yeah, it also says that it works better at the top of the head than around the hairline.
1: But the ones around the hairline are the ones that stay longest. Wouldn't you want them?
0: I would think so. Yeah. But, yeah, it's far less invasive than the surgical hair transplant, though. So if you're skittish about the hair transplant, this, and you've got $5,000 to $20,000 just sitting around, and you're worried about your mop of hair on your head decreasing, you could freeze and clone your hair follicles.
1: I guess I'll just lose my hair.
0: I know. You still have a pretty good head of hair, though.
1: Oh, yeah.
0: You're lucky.
1: It's in my family, it goes on.
0: See, I thought I was going to have a good head of hair as well, but the last couple years, it started to drift a little bit, and I'm not ready for it.
1: Ah.
0: But again,
1: I blame the white ones in my beard on my wife and daughter.
0: Okay. And see,
1: and they accept it. They both say, yeah.
0: The whiskers haven't turned gray for me yet at all, which is very surprising. But, yeah, I'm just going to have to let it go because I don't have the $5,000 to $20,000 just hanging out to use.
1: Not going to be pulling that out and running, you know.
0: I would imagine not. No, not in the least. But I don't know. I guess for those that have the funds available and they don't want to go through the hair transplant, they can think about doing that. But I don't know.
1: More power to them,
0: I suppose. You know, and then every once in a while, more times than not, I'll see a guy with a shaved head, and I'm like, you know what? That looks pretty good on him. Might not be the worst thing in the world. I don't want to lose my hair, but some people can definitely pull it off.
1: Oh, sure. If it happens, figure it out.
0: Right. All right, Stu, I think I'm going to get rolling here, and we'll touch base again tomorrow morning, if that's all right with you.
1: Oh, I'm sure we can make it happen.
0: Sounds good. Thank you, Stu. It's music from Charlie Puth now, The Morning Mess at 106.7 WJJY.

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1: From ABC News, I'm Sherry Preston. President Trump back home at the White House after blitzing Alaska, Arizona, and Montana the last few days ahead of the midterms. Message of affordability getting lost amid the latest economic news, including, we found out minutes ago, wholesale inflation. Here's ABC's Jim Ryan.
2: The Producer Price Index offers a glimpse at what consumers will be paying for goods and services in the near future. The Bureau of Labor Statistics says the PPI soared 1.3% in September, more than double the consensus. Half of the September increase in the index for final demand and goods can be traced to the price of gasoline, which jumped more than 20% last month.
1: It's not just higher prices either. It's also stagnant pay, says ABC's Elizabeth Schulze.
3: For six straight months now, Americans' wages on average have not been going up as fast as prices. The government did just announce its latest inflation adjustment for Social Security benefits for more than 70 million Americans. Those benefits set to go up about $75 on average.
1: Eight states have filed the lawsuit against the top artificial intelligence company in the country. Here's ABC's Sophie Flay.
4: OpenAI, the company behind ChatGPT, is being sued by eight states who claim its chatbot is harmful to users, including children. The lawsuits reportedly mark the most significant coordinated state action against an artificial intelligence company. The filings claim OpenAI misled parents about ChatGPT's safety and argue it's designed to be overly agreeable and feign human compassion.
1: Ukraine resuming attacks on Russia's energy infrastructure, saying Russia was first to violate a so-called energy ceasefire, and says ABC's Ian Pannell.
5: Ukrainian officials now accusing the U.S. of cutting vital intelligence sharing, despite denials from President Trump. A source in Zelensky's office telling ABC News, for the past 2 days, we haven't received any missile threat alerts from our partners through the channels previously used.
1: Checking the markets, Dow futures up 230 points. 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
1: If many of the retail forecasts are accurate, this could be the first trillion-dollar holiday shopping season ever. Economist Dr. Thomas Wynady.
10: We're continuing to see a divergence in income levels, where higher-income customers, they're, you know, spending because they want to, and lower-income households are spending because they have to.
1: Despite falling consumer confidence, spending this year expected to closely mirror last year. A lot of people, though, are relying on buy-now, pay-later programs for holiday gifts. Another elite school confronting allegations of sex assault. This time, it's alleged to have happened at an off-campus frat house at the University of Chicago. Police investigating a woman's claims that men were cheering outside a bathroom door while she was being assaulted.
11: Video posted online shows a witness who later reported the alleged attack to police chasing someone she believed was responsible.
12: He assaulted my friend in the bathroom frat party. You can record all the I walked in there.
11: The alleged victim reported to police she was drinking and dancing this past weekend at the A.E. Pie House just off campus at the University of Chicago. According to a police report, a young man on the dance floor repeatedly asked her to accompany him. She refused each request. She said the man followed her into a bathroom where she lost consciousness.
1: ABC's Aaron Katursky. The Vatican says Pope Leo's lung has recovered well from surgery to remove a cancerous nodule and that he has resumed working from his hospital bed. Sherry Preston, ABC News.
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21: From the Brainerd Now Newsroom, I'm Zach Mahoney. The St. Paul City Council has approved a study on the impacts of driverless taxis. They will look into how the autonomous vehicles could impact public transportation, emergency response, and public safety, rideshare drivers, and people with disabilities. St. Paul City Council President Rebecca Necker says they need to hear from people before they make any decisions on whether or not guardrails are needed for the technology. They do not have a timeline for when the study will end. Six people, including a child, are dead following a small plane crash near Wisconsin Dells Tuesday night. The Sauk County Sheriff's Office says the plane went down around 9:30 in a heavily wooded area about 7 miles southwest of Wisconsin Dells. The Piper aircraft was traveling with five adults and one child on board. All six were pronounced deceased at the scene. Investigators are reviewing air traffic control communications and looking into whether weather had played a role. The FAA and National Transportation Safety Board are investigating, and victims' identities have not yet been released. And Brainerd Public Schools is developing an action plan following an independent review of bullying policies and practices at Forest View Middle School. The review was commissioned after two Forest View students died by suicide over the summer. Superintendent Chip Rankin shared the findings with the school board on Tuesday. While the review found district policies comply with state law, it identified areas for improvement, including staff training, better tracking of bullying reports, clearer communications with families, and a review of staffing levels. District leaders say some changes are already underway, with additional recommendations being incorporated into an action plan. I'm Zach Mahoney from the Brainerd Now Newsroom.
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0: And it's becoming somewhat of a trend, young people encountering elders, working long past retirement age and raising thousands for them to finally take a rest. Good News Network has covered such stories on multiple occasions. And now another instance comes from Maryville, Tennessee, where an elderly theater worker was surprised with $146,000. It all started when 21-year-old Brooklyn Green settled rather spontaneously on plans to see a movie at her local theater. There she saw an elderly woman with a bent back collecting trash for the business. She said, "I just saw her work ethic. She was working really hard," she told the local news outlet. And she made a video. The clip and TikTok had their own ideas. It went viral and channeled over $100,000 in just the first day for the woman. Next day, Green returned to the theater to surprise her, and even in that fundraiser, it jumped another $46,000. The woman named Mary wasn't there that second day, but the shift manager told her she'd been working in the theaters for more than 45 years. She loves it, and also said it that she felt that if she stopped working at her age, she felt things might make her go downhill. Green eventually did end up surprising Mary in a meet and greet recorded for the GoFundMe donations. "Thank you so very much to all the wonderful people who have donated money," Mary said. Brooklyn found out that Mary had been helping a woman with two kids. She also helped the homeless whenever she could. And when Brooklyn presented Mary with the GoFundMe dollars, Mary said, "Oh my goodness, that is a lot of money." She then asked Brooklyn to pause the funds where they were because she had already received more than she could have ever imagined. That's today's happy headlines. I'm Eric Grant. Onward we go to the sports side of things. Texans head coach D'Amico Ryans telling the media yesterday that Marvin Harrison Jr. is expected to suit up for Houston's matchup against Jacksonville in London on Sunday. The receiver was acquired from Arizona earlier on this week. National League Championship Series, seemingly the Brewers may have it on lockdown. They've got a commanding 3-0 lead over the L.A. Dodgers following a 6-2 win from the City of Angels last night. L.A. trying to stave off elimination in Game 4 later on tonight. Game 3 of the ALCS getting underway today. The Guardians and Rays are tied at one game apiece in the series. Start time getting moved up due to inclement weather in Cleveland. Philadelphia Phillies, they've got their manager removing the interim tag off Don Mattingly. The Hall of Famer is now signed to the 2028 season. He took the reins from Rob Thompson earlier on in May, guiding Philly from a 9-19 start to a postseason appearance. Vikings cornerback Byron Murphy Jr. named the NFC Defensive Player of the Week after a pair of interceptions against the Saints. Minnesota 5-0 on a bye this week. They're going to get set to host the Indianapolis Colts in Week 7. T-Wolves topped by the Pistons last night, 128-106. Minnesota wrapping up their preseason tomorrow in Chicago against the Bulls. Minnesota Wild hosting the St. Louis Blues at Grand Casino Arena tonight. Quick two-game homestand for the Wild. Minnesota United FC picking up another point, a 2-2 draw against Colorado Rapids last night. They return to action on Saturday at Allianz Field when they host St. Louis City SC. And also on the soccer pitch tonight, we want to wish the best of luck to the Brainerd Warrior girls. Section 8-3A semifinals, they're the top seed. They had a first-round bye. Now they're welcoming the fifth-seeded Alexandria Cardinals, who upset fourth-seeded Buffalo on Tuesday night. So it's Alexandria at Brainerd tonight, 6 o'clock, Don Adamson Field. And Brainerd United Soccer Club inviting all of their players to attend the game tonight. The first 100 kids in their Brainerd United soccer gear will get into the Warrior Girls game absolutely free. Just go to the main gate. They'll get you set up. Again, Brainerd United Soccer Club inviting the Brainerd United players to get in free for the first 100 kiddos to the Warrior Girls soccer game tonight, 6 o'clock at the Brainerd High School. That's been a look at your sports. I'm Eric Grant. 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
3: Rain and cloudy skies are in store today. The high at about 52. Winds will become west around 5 to 15. Still mostly cloudy. Some showers ending late in the night. We drop down to 38. The northwest wind strong, 10 to 20, even gusting to 35. Morning clouds, some sun a bit later tomorrow. Only about 50. That north wind gusting up near 20 and 35, diminishing later in the day. A little frosty early Saturday. Otherwise sunny and 58. I'm JJY meteorologist Stu Mark.
0: Thanks, Stu. Cloudy skies, a couple of stray showers still showing up in the lakes area. Winds are calm. Our temperature is at 43. It's 13 minutes after 8. 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

0: Zara Larson, Midnight Sun, 106.7 WJJY. Today's best variety is the Morning Mess with Eric and Tess. Cash call coming up here in just a couple of minutes. $277.19. 27719. Your cash call. Make that here in just a few. Hopefully we give you the call and you know the exact amount so you can walk off with that cash call jackpot. Well, there's also money to be made tonight at the Commander. They've got their Thursday night bingo ready to roll. Their cover all in 52 numbers or less. $587 in the pot for the cover all tonight. Commander Bingo. Get up there. We've got great food specials on the weekend. Barbecue pork ribs with fries and slaw, full or half rack on Friday evenings. Saturday, it's a slow roasted prime rib with your choice of potato and a salad. And live music this weekend up south as well. Minnesota-based country band is going to be there performing Friday and Saturday at the Commander. And downstairs, JJ's Pub, they've got a meat raffle Friday night at 5:30. Make sure you're there early for that one. They've got their own bar bingo on Saturday at 2. Jackpot is $994 for bar bingo on Saturday down at JJ's. Dave Burkhart performing on Saturday from 5 until 9. And with the Vikings on a bye this week, JJ's will not be open on Sunday. But there's a lot going on at the Commander and JJ's in beautiful Breezy Point.
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0: It's Tame Impala, 106.7 WJJY, Lakes Area's best variety. I'm Eric Grant. 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So more money for Zeke in the midday cash call. 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Is your latest cash call total. Zeke will make that call after 10 this morning. So got that on the way. Thursday cash call updates thanks to Shannon's Auto Body. 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
0: Some leftover light rain. It should be clearing out later on today. Could rematerialize later on this evening. Evening, 52 the high today with mostly cloudy skies and west winds, 5 to 15. Clouds tonight, maybe a couple of showers. They should be ending late. 38 the low with northwest winds picking up 10 to 20. Could gust to 35. Tomorrow, mostly cloudy morning, some sun by afternoon, 50 the high, breezy northwest winds, 20 to 25. And then a chilly start to our Saturday, but warming up nice, sunny skies on Saturday with a high of around 58. Again, some scattered light rain showers showing up. We've got overcast skies. Winds are calm. Our temperature is at 44 degrees. Totally useless trivia on the way momentarily. Vanessa Carlton now with 1,000 miles. 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

0: Vanessa Carlton, 1,000 Miles, 106.7 WJJY, today's best variety. Eric Rand flying solo this morning on The Mess. It is 8:30, and yeah, we've got time for another little trivia.
1: And now another useless fact.
0: Well, trivia session. It is time for Totally Useless Trivia. I've got a question to ask of you. First caller in with the correct answer at 828-1067 is getting a $10 certificate to Mickey's Pizza and Subs. Oh, a lot of deliciousness there at Mickey's. You can choose from either their take and bake pizzas, maybe a salad, soups are delicious, or the hot or cold subs at Mickey's Pizza and Subs. So that's an option for you. And we'll ask the question here momentarily and then take your guesses at 828-1067. First, though, it's time for some rules.
2: Hi, I'm Lieutenant Carla Byerman with the Minnesota State Patrol. Here are the rules for today's contest on The Morning Mess with Eric and Tess. One win per household per month. 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And please, please turn down your radio when you call. Slow down, buckle up, and arrive alive. See you at the donut shop.
0: All
3: you
0: right.
3: Say donuts?
0: Donuts, please. They haven't shown up here. But it's all right. Do have a bone to pick with Lieutenant Byerman. She was pretty footloose and fancy free with the camera yesterday at the United Way Chili Cook-Off, and I saw her taking pictures. Hopefully they're not going to be used for evidence later on down the road, but that was a one-off. I was being Dolly Parton for work. It was for work purposes, so hopefully that doesn't end up in any wrong hands. At least I hope so. Okay, totally useless trivia. Let's get to it right now. Here's the question. 828-1067 if you have any guesses for the right answer. 1 in 10 people working from home do this while working. What is it? 1 in 10 people working from home do this while working. 828-1067. Caller number 1. Morning, do you have a guess?
4: Morning, do you have a guess?
0: There's some feedback.
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0: Laundry, good guess, but no, it is not laundry. Thanks for calling in. 828-1067. If you've got a guess for Totally Useless Trivia, certificate to Mickey's Pizza and Subs could be yours if you tell me the right answer. Caller number 2.
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0: 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It is not watch TV. 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Caller number 3.
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0: Well, I think that's a great idea. I wish that was the correct. Why? I hope it's more than 1 in 10, I guess. But listening to the radio is not the correct answer. Thanks for calling in. Very creative and topical guess. Much appreciated. 828-1067, caller 5.
9: Eat lunch at their desk.
0: It is not eat lunch at their desk. Thanks for calling in. Keep on guessing. 1 in 10 people working from home do this while working. What could it be? On to caller number 6.
10: Babysit.
0: No need for daycare, just babysit. No, it is not babysit. Thanks for calling in. Keep the guesses coming at 828-1067. Caller number 7.
11: Well, good morning.
0: Good morning.
11: Would it be attend appointments?
0: Oh, just go to some appointments while they're on the clock? It is not doing that. Nope. Really good guess, though. Really good, yeah. I would imagine that there are occasional instances where people are doing that while they're supposed to be working, but not the correct guess this morning. 1 in 10 people working from home do this while working. Caller number 8.
12: How about drink?
0: No, that is not it. No, not the correct answer. Valiant guess, though, I suppose. Caller number 9.
13: Work another job.
0: Work another job. Oh, boy. Didn't think of that. It is not work a second job. Nope. Thanks for the guess. We'll take one more before I drop some hints here. 1 in 10 people working from home do this while working. What is it? Caller 10?
1: Exercise.
0: Exercise. Another really good guess, but no, it's not exercise either. No, sorry. 0 for 10. This is more of, you might be working and making money, but you also might be using that company computer to be, doing something that would maybe show up in the next 24 hours or 48 hours on your doorstep. Maybe you don't want to run errands later, so you want to do this while you're on the clock. And we'll see if that is enough of a hint to get somebody the win here and the certificate to Mickey's. JJY, your guess?
3: Is it online shopping?
0: It is online shopping. You got it. Indeed it is. Who is this?
3: This is Dave Early.
0: All right, Dave. First question, do you work from home or have you worked from home?
3: I wish.
0: You wish. So then I can't ask my second. Okay. Had you had the opportunity to work from home, Dave, would you you would have not shopped online?
3: Probably, actually, yeah.
0: One out of 10. Every once in a while, in a pinch, you need something. Yeah, I got it. All right, Dave, well, you have a $10 certificate to Mickey's Pizza and Subs. If you wouldn't mind hanging on 1 second here, I'm just going to verify that I've got your accurate address so we can get this certificate in the mail to you, okay?
3: All right.
0: All right. Excellent job, Dave. Yes, 1 in 10 people working from home do this while working. Online shopping is the answer. I'm not going to lie. I think that number 1 in 10 is significantly higher. I think people aren't admitting to doing it while working. But nonetheless, Dave, the winner of Mickey's Pizza and Sub certificate. Congrats to him. Here's Olivia Rodrigo at JJY. New York City.

0: say.
1: Olivia Rodrigo, 106.7 WJJY, the Lakes Area's best variety. It's the Morning Mess. Eric Grant flying solo. I've got Stu's weather and a lost classic coming up in just a couple of minutes here at 106.7 JJY.
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1: And look at that weather from JJY meteorologist Stu Muck for Pine Center, outing all the Brainerd Lakes area.
14: Rain and cloudy skies are in store today. The high at about 52. Winds will become west around 5 to 15. Still mostly cloudy. Some showers ending late in the night. We drop down to 38. The northwest wind strong, 10 to 20, even gusting to 35. Morning clouds, some sun a bit later tomorrow. Only about 50. That north wind gusting up near 20 and 35, diminishing later in the day. A little frosty early Saturday. Saturday, otherwise sunny and 58. I'm JJY meteorologist Stu Mock.
1: Thanks, Stu. We've got some scattered showers in the vicinity with overcast skies. Winds are calm. We're at 43 right now. And Lost Classic this morning. I don't know, I'm just gearing up for covering for Tess on the 80s show Saturday night. I'll be in 7 to midnight. It's brought to you by Minnesota Truck Headquarters. And yeah, might be hearing something like this Saturday night. 5 hours of all of your favorite 80s Lost Classic this morning. Here's David Essex in Rock On. It's 106.7 WJJY.

0: It's David Essex and Rock On. Lost Classic this morning, gearing up for another All 80s Saturday night, Saturday evening, 7 to midnight, thanks to Minnesota Truck Headquarters. 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
2: From ABC News, I'm Sherry Preston. Ukraine launching a drone and missile attack on a Russian oil refinery. The strikes coming hours after Ukrainian President Zelensky said the so-called energy ceasefire was over. Zelensky also saying some of their most important communications equipment, Elon Musk's Starlink satellite system, isn't working the way it used to. Here's ABC Chief Foreign Correspondent Ian Pannell.
3: The speeds were restricted. That, of course, then limits Ukraine's ability to defend itself and to launch counterattacks against Russian positions. Now, there was a post later on by an ex-defense minister yesterday who said, those speeds have been lifted back up again, but they're not at the level that they were before. And that raises further concerns about whether there's some kind of bigger force at play here to try and punish Ukraine.
2: Elon Musk says the U.S. government controls Starlink systems in regard to Ukraine. The Justice Department threatening California with legal action over a claim of non-citizens on voter rolls as President Trump hits the campaign trail again.
4: With the midterms less than 3 weeks away, President Trump in Montana last night painting a positive picture of the economy.
5: We don't have inflation and tariffs don't cause inflation. You know what they cause? Wealth. They cause wealth. We're richer now.
4: But a new inflation report shows prices rising higher than economists expected, up 3.7% from a year ago.
2: And voters like Oklahoma cattle farmer Scott Belden say they are struggling to stay afloat amid rising fuel costs.
6: Middle of America's hurting. The lifeblood of America is diesel fuel. Everything you eat, consume, wear is delivered with a diesel-powered vehicle.
2: And amid the U.S.-led war with Iran, the price of diesel has never been this high. Pope Leo said to be in good spirits, up and walking around, expected to remain in the hospital until next week following the removal of a cancerous nodule on his lung. This is ABC News.
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10: From the Brainerd Now Newsroom, I'm Zach Mahoney. A 42-year-old Minneapolis woman is charged with one count of theft by swindle and one count of aggravated forgery. Danielle Smith is accused of receiving a grant fraudulently from the Minnesota Department of Agriculture. Smith applied for the grant in September 2024 to grow cannabis, herbs, spices, fruits, and vegetables, and was buying a farm in Stevens County for $219,000. She received $15,000 in 2025, but the farmland was purchased by someone else. Smith is due in court November 2nd. Fans had to go through metal detectors and have their bags searched when they attended Eden Prairie High School's football game last night. There were also extra police patrols following a shooting October 2nd outside the football game that injured a 17-year-old and an 18-year-old. The school district says they spent around $2,500 on the added security. No one was admitted after halftime, and no re-entry was allowed for anyone who left the game. And Brainerd High School freshman Justice Anderson is representing Minnesota at the National Civic Speed Championship in Washington, D.C. The 15-year-old Baxter resident earned his spot after winning regional and state competitions earlier this year. Anderson's competition essay focused on homelessness in the Brainerd Lakes area, highlighting the importance of community involvement and affordable housing. More than 20,000 students participated nationwide this year, with 52 advancing to the national championship held Wednesday night. The winner receives a $100,000 contribution to a college education savings plan. I'm Zach Mahoney from the Brainerd Now Newsroom.
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1: Rain and cloudy skies are in store today. The high at about 52. Winds will become west around 5 to 15. Still mostly cloudy. Some showers ending late in the night. We drop down to 38. The northwest wind strong, 10 to 20, even gusting to 35. Morning clouds, some sun a bit later tomorrow. Only about 50. That north wind gusting up near 20 and 35, diminishing later in the day. A little frosty early Saturday. Otherwise sunny and 58. I'm JJY meteorologist Stu Mott.
11: Thanks, Stu. With some scattered light rain showers, winds are calm, our skies are cloudy. We are at 43 degrees. Here's Olivia Rodrigo on 106.7 WJJY.

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0: That's the latest from Alex Warren, Emerald Eyes. 106.7 WJJY, the Lakes Area's best variety, 19 minutes after 9. Eric Grant with you on Thursday. And Cash Call update, we'll have that here in a little bit. And right now, though, talking with Tara from Leslie's Boutique in Pequot Lakes. Good morning, Tara.
1: Hey, good morning.
0: How are things going in Tara's world?
1: You know what? We just got done with our annual fall fashion show, and let me tell you, that is always such a super fun event. I'm so grateful for all of my customers that came out and supported me at the fashion show. We had well over 100 ladies come and view the fashions. Then, of course, they all came and shopped because they wanted to buy the cute things that they saw. But,
0: yeah,
1: it's kind of like a little customer appreciation. I put on the fashion show for free and have them come out. And it was just a wonderful day. And I just want to say thank you so much to all the wonderful ladies in the Brainerd Lakes area.
0: Absolutely. And, of course, they took advantage of all the great deals that you do have at Leslie's Boutique. And when those items get purchased and bought up, well, there's room for more new stuff. And you've got new things being added every single day or week.
1: Yep, you're absolutely right. Even before the fashion show, I had things in the back room because I knew I was going to need to replenish on the floor. So, yeah, I've gotten new things this week, and I've got plenty of new things that went out. And with MEA weekend coming up this weekend, it's a great time to come see what I have. And, of course, I have a wonderful clearance rack in the back of the store, which is on sale, and I'm taking an extra 20% off the lowest sale price back there. So, yes, I am open 7 days a week through the MEA weekend, Monday through Saturday, 10 to 5, and Sundays, 11 to 3.
0: Excellent. And, of course, you're in Pequot Lakes. They could also shop online if they wish.
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0: And still some scattered light rain showers with cloudy skies, aiming for 52 later on this afternoon. West winds 5 to 15. Tonight, mostly cloudy skies, showers ending 38. The overnight low, northwest winds 10 to 20, gusting to 35. Clouds tomorrow morning giving way to mostly sunny skies in the afternoon. 50 the high, with northwest winds blowing 20 to 35 miles an hour. Looking ahead to Saturday, chilly start to the morning and then sunshine by afternoon. We should warm to around 58. So we've got some scattered rain showers, overcast skies now, and we're at 34 with Billie Eilish at WJJY.

Back to Friends. That's music from Somber, 106.7 WJJY with the Lakes Area's best variety. Cash call total, you want to know what that is, right? Zeke's got it for you after 10 o'clock, or at least the call he will make. And I will have the cash call total for you just 11 minutes away. Here's Sarah Bareilles at WJJY. Yeah.

0: Orbiter from Noah Kahn, 106.7 WJJY, today's best variety. Amara Grant, as promised, I've got that cash call total for you. Zeke has the call sometime after 10 o'clock. $278.68 is the amount you need to know if Zeke calls you after 10 this morning. 27868, your cash call updates thanks to Shannon's Auto Body. 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
11: Rain and cloudy skies are in store today. The high at about 52. Winds will become west around 5 to 15. Still mostly cloudy. Some showers ending late in the night. We drop down to 38. The northwest wind strong, 10 to 20, even gusting to 35. Morning clouds, some sun a bit later tomorrow. Only about 50. That north wind gusting up near 20 and 35, diminishing later in the day. A little frosty early Saturday. Otherwise sunny and 58. I'm JJY meteorologist Stu Mark.
0: Overcast skies, some leftover rain showers. We are at 44 with Maroon 5 on JJY. Oh, yeah.

0: As Raven Lene, 106.7 WJJY, the Lakes Area's best variety. I'm Eric Grant. Just a reminder again, Saturday distribution day for coats for kids. The site's going to be the Westgate Mall again from 9 until 2. Here's the deal. From 9 to 11 Saturday, kiddos need to be with you to pick out their winter wear. After 11, you can pick out the items for the kids. Also, Operation Community Connect of Crow Wing County is going to be there on hand with resources, services if needed. But again, Coats for Kids distribution is going to be this Saturday, 9 to 2, at the Westgate Mall in Brainerd.
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Yeah, it's 106.7 WJJY, today's best variety. Hey there, good morning. It's Zeke hanging out till 3 o'clock today, and I'm spinning the best tunes in the BLA. Chance of showers today, 53, the high, sunny, 50 tomorrow. Could be back in the mid-60s by the end of the weekend. Full look at that JJY weather forecast on the way. Plus, great tunes to keep that workday rolling. Kelly Clarkson, Nickelback, the Chainsmokers, after Cameron Whitcomb, 106.7 WJJY. I'll show you.

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You've officially made it through another meeting that could have been an email. Here's your reward. 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

0: 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Today's best variety. 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
17: I'm meteorologist Rodney Price. Showers winding down a bit this afternoon. Clouds at lower 50s. West winds will start to turn breezy. Another round of showers today, mostly cloudy in upper 30s. Northwest winds around 35 miles per hour. Staying windy on Friday. Clouds early, clearing out. An afternoon high near 50. Discover lakes, great food, and friendly faces. Worthington, Minnesota, it's worth a look. Currently 44 degrees.

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11: I'm meteorologist Rodney Price. Showers winding down a bit this afternoon. Clouds at lower 50s. West winds will start to turn breezy. Another round of showers tonight, mostly cloudy in upper 30s. Northwest winds around 35 miles per hour. Staying windy on Friday. Clouds early, clearing out. An afternoon high near 50. Discover lakes, great food, and friendly faces. Worthington, Minnesota, it's worth a look. Currently 44 degrees.
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17: I'm meteorologist Rodney Price. Showers winding down a bit this afternoon. Clouds at lower 50s. West winds will start to turn breezy. Another round of showers today, mostly cloudy in upper 30s. Northwest winds around 35 miles per hour. Staying windy on Friday. Clouds early, clearing out. An afternoon high near 50. Discover lakes, great food, and friendly faces. Worthington, Minnesota, it's worth a look. Currently 44 degrees.

It's 106.7 WJJY, today's best variety. Zeke hanging out today. Found a pretty sobering money stat here this morning. A new research survey finds that more of a quarter of Americans have had to dip into their savings within the last day. And 12% surveyed said they've done it within just the last few hours. Not for some huge emergency, just for everyday stuff like groceries and gas and medication. Hourly workers feeling it the most, with more than half saying they're pulling money from savings every single week. On average, about $216 a month comes from savings just to make ends meet. And with that, the stress is piling up too. People surveyed said they spend about 20 hours a week worrying about money. 20 hours! That's a part-time job where you're just filled with anxiety about expenses. The encouraging part here is that most people still want to save, and they say they believe they'll be able to build that big cushion back eventually. But right now, for a lot of households, savings isn't really savings. It's becoming a part of the monthly budget, and that's a tough place to be. So if you're stressed about having to dip into your savings to make ends meet, a lot of people going through the same thing right now. You're not alone. It's a tough place to be because emergency funds are supposed to be there for emergencies, not for putting gas in your vehicle so you can get to work.

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8: I'm meteorologist Rodney Price. Showers winding down a bit this afternoon. Clouds at lower 50s. West winds will start to turn breezy. Another round of showers tonight, mostly cloudy in upper 30s. Northwest winds around 35 miles per hour. Staying windy on Friday. Clouds early, clearing out. An afternoon high near 50. Discover lakes, great food, and friendly faces. Worthington, Minnesota, it's worth a look. Currently 44 degrees.
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1: From ABC News, I'm Deborah Rodriguez. President Trump has had a change of heart about live streaming the execution of the Fort Hood shooter by firing squad in December. ABC News White House correspondent Karen Travers has the details.
2: President Trump posted on social media that the execution of Fort Hood shooter Nidal Hassan will not be live streamed, a change from what Defense Secretary Pete Hegseth had previously announced. The president said Hassan's execution will still take place as scheduled, quote, by firing squad, and said the families of the victims can choose to attend. The president says while he thinks streaming the execution, quote, might have been a strong deterrent, he says, quote, many very good and well-meaning people would rather not watch him die through streaming or through any other visual device. Karen Travers, ABC News, the White House.
1: Hassan killed 13 people and wounded 32 others at Fort Hood in 2009. We're getting a new look at rising consumer prices. Today's numbers focus on the economic situation further up the supply chain. ABC's Jim Ryan checks out wholesale prices.
3: The Producer Price Index offers a glimpse at what consumers will be paying for goods and services in the near future. The Bureau of Labor Statistics says the PPI soared 1.3% in September, more than double the consensus. Half of the September increase in the index for final demand goods can be traced to the price of gasoline, which jumped more than 20% last month.
1: Fresh details in the case of the 19-year-old accused of plotting a mass shooting in Palatine, Illinois. Police Chief William Nord.
4: As the investigation progressed, detectives identified information suggesting that the offender may have been planning an attack on October 11th, potentially targeting a Hindu place of worship in the Aurora area.
1: According to prosecutors, Alexandros Paparakis intended to kill as many minorities as possible. Investigators say he had an AR-style rifle and 300 rounds of ammunition. You're listening to ABC News.
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9: From the Brainerd Now newsroom, I'm Zach Mahoney. Former federal prosecutors are questioning the timing of the raid on Ilhan Omar's Washington, D.C. home. Homeland Security investigation agents searched her home 22 days before Election Day, despite Justice Department norms against major investigations near an election when a case can wait. The Justice Department says agents had a judge-approved search warrant, but officials have not disclosed details of the investigation. Omar calls the search political targeting and says federal law enforcement is being weaponized against her. She says she will not be silenced. One Minnesota school is accounting for all of the state's 80 book bans. Northwood School in Cook, Minnesota removed the books last school year after parents objected to titles and library displays. The removed books include Charlotte's Web, a children's cookbook, and titles about racism, LGBTQ themes, and the Holocaust. The district says the books are pending review, but PEN America counts removals prompted by complaints as bans. Minnesota law bars schools from banning books solely because of their content. And Brainerd Public Schools is inviting district residents and community members to attend a series of upcoming informational meetings regarding the 2026 operating levy referendum. District leaders say they will present details on the proposed operating levy, discuss its impact on local schools and students, and answer questions directly from the attendees. Three meetings are scheduled across the district to accommodate residents. The first meeting will be Monday, October 19th at 6:30 at the Gitche Zibe Center for the Arts at Brainerd High School. A live stream and recording of this session will be available on the Brainerd Public Schools YouTube page. Another meeting will be Tuesday, October 20th at Nisswa Elementary School, and the third meeting will be Thursday, October 22nd at Harrison Elementary School. Those who cannot attend the meetings can learn more about the proposed levy and voting options online at ISD181.org/operating-referendum. I'm Zach Mahoney from the Brainerd Now Newsroom.
5: Good afternoon. Welcome to Community Focus. I'm Eric Grant. Our guest today on Community Focus, we've got Talia Broadhead, the Community Engagement Manager at Minnesota Prevention and Recovery Alliance. She also serves as the Program Coordinator for the BLADE Coalition. And Jacqueline Steggy, she is the Public Health Emergency Preparedness at Crow Wing County. Ladies, welcome to Community Focus.
10: Yeah, good afternoon. Thank
5: you. So, Drug Take Back Day, Talia, that is coming up here in a week and change, and it was very successful last year.
10: Yeah, we're excited. The message that we plan on delivering each time we hold this event is cleaning out your medicine cabinet, bringing it to any of the four drop sites Saturday, October 24th. The event will be from 10 a.m. to 2 p.m., and you'll be able to pick up free Narcan while you're out there.
5: Okay. And so the four locations, Talia, last year it was Super One in Northeast. That was the only drop-off location,
10: yeah,
5: right?
10: The last couple of years we've only had it at the Super One in Brainerd.
5: Okay.
10: We are excited because we are growing from one site to four.
5: Okay.
10: We'll be holding it at Super One in Brainerd, Pequot Lakes, Crosby, and over at the Walmart in Baxter.
5: Okay.
10: And so BLADE partners with the PDs, and Drug Take Back Day is actually a national event.
5: Yeah.
10: And so it the purpose is for BLADE to be there alongside law enforcement is to raise awareness, educate the community, and provide Narcan to anybody that's interested.
5: Okay. And this is absolutely free and completely anonymous, so people don't have to worry about anything like that. They just bring their medicine and their drugs and just drop them off with you guys.
10: Yeah, no need. I mean, bringing it in the original container, it is, again, passed right on to law enforcement, and then they take it to the incinerator. And so bringing it in the bottles is preferred.
5: Sure.
10: We're taking sharps. We have public health is providing us with the containers to be able to do that. And then we have kind of some gift bags, which will include some magnets and also some educational material.
5: Excellent. Again, Super One in Brainerd, also the Super One in Pequot Lakes and Crosby, and the Baxter Walmart location are all going to be drop-off sites for Drug Take Back Day. And this is, again, on Saturday the 24th from 10 to 2.
10: Yeah, rain or shine, we'll be out there.
5: Excellent. And so Drug Take Back Day, it seems like every year the numbers are kind of astounding with the collections and what you guys do take in and, like you mentioned, give right over to law enforcement for them to dispose. Can you share of any stats from past years at all?
10: Yeah, last spring we collected 110 pounds, and so this fall's goal is to beat that.
5: Sure. That is a lot. I mean, you think about it, 110 pounds of medicine, and that was just the one location, and now, of course, four this year as well.
10: Yeah.
5: So, and we just want to get these medications out of the household so they don't fall into the wrong hands. Maybe they're expired. Maybe you don't need them anymore.
10: Right.
5: Just getting them out of the home and getting them safely disposed of, because, you know, there are right and wrong ways to dispose of medicines. We don't want them flushed down or crushed up and thrown away or anything like that.
10: Yes. I mean, besides the environmental concerns, 86% of people with substance use disorders report getting them from friends and family.
5: Sure.
10: And so limiting the access, also just accidental overdoses in our youth are rising each year. Mm-hmm. And so you don't think about it, really, unless you start the conversation.
5: Right. It's one of those things that, you might see it on a TV show or in a movie or something like that and don't think that it's relatable to our area, but it is.
10: Yeah.
5: Okay. And we'll get back to you, Talia, in a little bit about the Narcan that you guys are providing at Drug Take Back Day. And Jacqueline, can you talk a little bit about the Care to Prepare workshop that you guys are setting up through the county?
11: Yeah. Crow Wing County Public Health, in partnership with Paramount Planning and Crow Wing County Emergency Management, we're hosting a Care to Prepare workshop next week for our assisted living, long-term care, and nursing facilities specifically. We are focusing on emergency preparedness for those facilities so they can just help better protect the people who depend on their services. We know emergencies happen in Crow Wing County, and these facilities have unique challenges when it comes to keeping their residents safe. Mm-hmm. So we are just working on making sure there's plans in places and questions are answered and working to just get them a little better prepared for the next emergency.
5: And is this something that you at the county are reaching out to these facilities, or if they're hearing this and they haven't been contacted, can they reach out to you guys as well?
11: Yes. Yep. They can find my information on the Crow Wing County Public Health website, but really they can reach out to anybody in public health and they'll get them directed to the right way. But yes, if they haven't received an email or haven't received this information from somebody, we do encourage them to attend. We'd love to see them there.
5: Okay, that sounds good. And Talia, back to Drug Take Back Day. If they aren't able to make it on the 24th, is there an alternate option for them to get these unused or unwanted drugs into the right people's hands?
10: Yeah, every day can be a take-back day. Crow Wing County has 8 free year-round disposal sites, generally open Monday through Friday during business hours. And you can find those locations on our bladeinitiatives.org website, but also on our Crow Wing County government website.
5: Sounds good. And then you mentioned on Drug Take Back Day on the 24th at the 3 Super 1 locations and Walmart in Baxter. Narcan's going to be available for anybody and everybody. They just need to show up and ask for it?
10: Free Narcan will be handed out at all 4 sites, and Narcan reverses an opioid overdose. Mm-hmm. It's sold over the counter, and it can't hurt someone who isn't overdosing.
5: Okay.
10: So that is something important to know. I know that a lot of people have a misunderstanding of what Narcan is or why you should have it or who should be trained, and I think everybody should be trained. A person with substance use disorder can't recover if they die. Fentanyl now shows up in counterfeit pills, so an overdose can happen to someone who has no idea they took an opioid. But also, as I was mentioning earlier, with youth, accidental overdoses.
5: Sure.
10: You know, so daycare providers, and again, just your average person should be carrying Narcan and know how to use it. Signs of an overdose: somebody will not respond or wake up to voice or touch. They have slow, shallow, or no breathing. Mm-hmm. They can be blue or gray lips and fingertips. There's gargling or a choking or snoring sound.
5: Okay.
10: And very small pinpoint pupils.
5: Okay. And you mentioned people carrying Narcan and knowing how to use it.
10: Mm-hmm.
5: For somebody that doesn't know how to use it, are there opportunities for them to get educated and learn how to?
10: Yeah, along with the Narcan doses that we're handing out, we also have an informational sheet that provides that. There's also, you know, YouTube videos that are very easy. But again, it is, you can't hurt somebody by ingesting it. We're handing out the nasal doses.
5: Okay.
10: There is an injectable form.
5: Right.
10: But it is just like any nasal spray.
5: Okay.
10: It's just
5: Yeah, and see, I was thinking that it was the injectable, so the nasal spray. Okay.
10: Yep.
5: And that'll be available, you said, all 4 sites the entire time on Drug Take Back Day on the 24th.
10: Yeah, and we're going to have a friendly competition.
5: Okay.
10: The four police departments are competing to collect the most. The winning departments will take home a trophy and bragging rights for the year. Listeners can vote by where they drop off. We also, it's going to be by weight. So,
5: okay.
10: You know what, cities, join the competition, support your law enforcement and the event that's happening in your location, and clean out your cupboards this week. Prepare to show up on Saturday. Tell your friends and family. We also on the Blade Facebook, if you're not already following, please jump on there today and share the event. And then that's where you can also find more information and details about it.
5: Okay, and again, it's Saturday, the 24th of October from 10 to 2. All three Super One locations, Brainerd, Pequot, Crosby. Also, the Walmart in Baxter is going to be a location. Free and completely anonymous.
10: Yeah.
5: I want to reiterate that as well. Anything else that we want to talk about?
10: Well, I just want to say thank you so much to Public Health, to our Sheriff's Department, to our police departments, and also Super One Management and the Walmart management.
5: Mm-hmm.
10: Getting, you know, pulling together our community
5: right.
10: can be difficult sometimes. And I have just had open doors, willingness, even the pharmacies at those locations, they're really excited. And they've been advocating for this to happen for a long time. And so for Blade to walk in, telling them that we are hosting it, they were really excited. So I just really appreciate their collaboration and partnership.
5: Sounds great. Over 110 pounds. That's the plan. That's the goal here. And again, on Saturday, October 24th, Drug Take Back Day. If they missed any of this information, is there a website or the Facebook page to go to, basically?
10: Yeah, Facebook, I'm most active, okay. But also our bladeinitiative.org website.
5: Wonderful. Thanks for coming in again. Great chat. And our guest today on Community Focus, Talia Broadhead, the Community Engagement Manager at Minnesota Prevention and Recovery Alliance, as well as the Program Coordinator for the Blade Coalition, and Jacqueline Steggy, the Public Health Emergency Preparedness at Crow Wing County, our guest today on Community Focus. 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
12: I'm meteorologist Rodney Price. Showers winding down a bit this afternoon. Clouds at lower 50s. West winds will start to turn breezy. Another round of showers tonight, mostly cloudy in upper 30s. Northwest winds around 35 miles per hour. Staying windy on Friday. Clouds early, clearing out. An afternoon high near 50. Discover lakes, great food, and friendly faces. Worthington, Minnesota, it's worth a look. Currently 46 degrees.

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Got some Sarah Bareilles coming up over your lunch break here. Justin Bieber, Miley Cyrus, and we're about 15 minutes away from your noon cash call on JJY. $278.68 is the total to know for the upcoming cash call. 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Here's AJR on 106.7 WJJY. Happy lunchtime. I get up.

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15: I'm meteorologist Rodney Price. Showers winding down a bit this afternoon. Clouds at lower 50s. West winds will start to turn breezy. Another round of showers today, mostly cloudy in upper 30s. Northwest winds around 35 miles per hour. Staying windy on Friday. Clouds early, clearing out. An afternoon high near 50. Discover lakes, great food, and friendly faces. Worthington, Minnesota, it's worth a look. Currently 46 degrees.
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13: I'm meteorologist Rodney Price. Showers winding down a bit this afternoon. Clouds at lower 50s. West winds will start to turn breezy. Another round of showers today, mostly cloudy in upper 30s. Northwest winds around 35 miles per hour. Staying windy on Friday. Clouds early, clearing out. An afternoon high near 50. Discover lakes, great food, and friendly faces. Worthington, Minnesota, it's worth a look. currently 46 degrees.

It's 106.7 WJJY, today's best variety. Looks like Americans have stopped inviting people over to their homes. At least that's what this survey says. A look at survey data from back in 1975 says around 42% of Americans hosted friends and family at their home at least once a month. Today, that number is down to a whopping 12%. Researchers say part of the reason may be that hosting now feels like a production. The house has to be clean and the food has to be good and the bathroom has to look like nobody's ever used it ever. Social media probably hasn't happened with this problem because now we're comparing our real houses to someone else's perfectly staged, lemony fresh kitchen. So instead, more people are meeting in what we call third spaces, restaurants and coffee shops and bars and things like that, because nobody has to cook beforehand, nobody has to clean beforehand, and no one has to figure out how to conquer the great Minnesota goodbye and get everyone to leave in a timely manner. But there may be something we're losing with that, because being invited to someone's actual home with dishes in the sink, dog hair all over the couch, toys on the floor, can make people feel closer. That's what I always say. I go to someone's house and like, oh, we're sorry. You know, the house is a mess. And I always say, I love being in a house that actually feels lived in. Because my house is always dirty and my car is always dirty. People are the same way with their cars. Oh, sorry about the mess. No, you're living life and that's cool. Maybe we should lower the bar when it comes into going into people's actual homes. You don't need matching plates. None of our plates match. You don't need the big charcuterie board. You don't need to vacuum every single corner. Just invite people over. Because your friends aren't going to come over and dust your baseboards to see if they're dirty. And if they are, just don't invite them back.

Quick traffic update here from Hubbard Media. There's been an accident at Highway 371 North in the intersection of Woyder Road. There's no northbound traffic as of right now. They are rerouting traffic onto Woyder Road. So if you're able to take an alternate route, please do so. Again, an accident at the intersection of 371 North and Woyder Road. They are rerouting traffic. So if you're able to take a different way, we'll keep you updated here on our Hubbard stations.

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11: I'm meteorologist Rodney Price. Showers winding down a bit this afternoon. Clouds at lower 50s. West winds will start to turn breezy. Another round of showers today, mostly cloudy in upper 30s. Northwest winds around 35 miles per hour. Staying windy on Friday. Clouds early, clearing out. An afternoon high near 50. Discover lakes, great food, and friendly faces. Worthington, Minnesota, it's worth a look. Currently 46 degrees.
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0: quick traffic update here from Hubbard Media. There's been an accident at Highway 371 North in the intersection of Woyder Road. There's no northbound traffic as of right now. They are rerouting traffic onto Woyder Road. So if you're able to take an alternate route, please do so. Again, an accident at the intersection of 371 North and Woyder Road. They are rerouting traffic. So if you're able to take a different way, we'll keep you updated here on our Hubbard stations.
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11: I'm meteorologist Rodney Price. Showers winding down a bit this afternoon. Clouds at lower 50s. West winds will start to turn breezy. Another round of showers tonight, mostly cloudy in upper 30s. Northwest winds around 35 miles per hour. Staying windy on Friday. Clouds early, clearing out. An afternoon high near 50. 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

0: School board, school board, school board. Hey, DJ here, and here's the deal. Randy Heidman, Mark Lewicka, and me, DJ Donlinger, are your three common sense school board candidates.
1: What's common sense, you say? 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Elections November 3rd. Heidman, Donlinger, and Lewicka, your common sense trifecta. Don't sit this one out. 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
4: I'm meteorologist Rodney Price. Showers winding down a bit this afternoon. Clouds at lower 50s. West winds will start to turn breezy. Another round of showers tonight, mostly cloudy in upper 30s. Northwest winds around 35 miles per hour. Staying windy on Friday. Clouds early, clearing out. An afternoon high near 50. Discover lakes, great food, and friendly faces. Worthington, Minnesota, it's worth a look. Right now, it's 48.
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0: 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Wrapping up the show today with some good vibes.
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0: Now here's something you don't hear every day. Helicopters are dropping thousands of giant logs into rivers in Washington State, and it's good for the environment. Check this out. For decades, wildlife officials believed that fallen trees and log jams were bad for rivers. They thought clearing out the wood would help the water flow more freely and make life easier for fish. Turns out they were wrong. Scientists now understand that those logs play an important part in keeping rivers healthy. They slow down the current, they create sheltered areas for salmon and trout, and they keep streams cooler during the hot summer months. So now the accommodation is helping lead a massive restoration effort to put the wood back where it belongs. More than 6,000 logs are being carefully placed along 24 miles of rivers and streams in central Washington. And because many of these areas are too remote to reach by road, well, crews are using helicopters to fly logs in and drop them into position. Some of these same experts who helped remove logs nearly 40 years ago are now helping put them back. The hope is that restoring these natural habitats will bring healthier waterways and stronger fish populations for generations to come. It's a great reminder that sometimes progress isn't about inventing something new. Sometimes it's about recognizing a mistake, learning from it, and correcting it.

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1: Hey, what's happening, everybody? It's Dave D for the 106.7 WJJY Afternoon Drive. All right, I'm already over this fall weather. This dreariness, I did like it this morning. We'll get more into that later, but I'm just digging. I want bright, sunshiny.

and snow as well. And some of you are going, Dave, don't you bring that bad juju on us. But please bring a good show on for us. And I do have that planned for you with some great music as well. Harry Styles, Cameron Whitcomb, Zedd, Alessa Cara, and so much more all on the way. Kicks off right now on WJJY.

0: I have bought a new car before, and a brand new one. My truck, when I first got it, was brand new. All right. And I thought that was one of the coolest things ever. You know, getting to buy that. Everybody deserves to buy one brand new car in their life. Absolutely. And I thought that was really cool. And then today, I got my brand new snowboard. 106.7 WJJY. If you didn't know, I've become a big fan of snowboarding since last year. I can't wait this year. I have already my plans. I have a big trip planned out coming up in the future, and I'm excited. And I was like, well, I got to get a new snowboard, too, because nothing against my old one. My old one's fine. It needs a new set of bindings. But, man, when I was opening it, it reminded me of getting my truck. I was like, this is awesome. It's exciting. It's all the bells and whistles are here. And it's going to be so much fun. Best way I can, like, if you've ever bought a new car, like a brand new, it's a 2026 car, you know that feeling. Or maybe just getting, like, that perfect Christmas gift is another way to explain it. I don't know about you. I'm ready. I'm excited. Some of y'all are like, calm down, Dave. We don't need snow just yet, even though they got it over in Montana and they seem to be doing fine.
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16: I'm meteorologist Roddy Price. Showers winding down a bit this afternoon. Clouds at lower 50s. West winds will start to turn breezy. Another round of showers tonight, mostly cloudy in upper 30s. Northwest winds around 35 miles per hour. Staying windy on Friday. Clouds early, clearing out. An afternoon high near 50. 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Worthington, Minnesota, it's worth a look. 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
1: Brother Bellas in the back, sweet singers in the front, cruising down the freeway in the hot, hot sun. Suddenly red blue lights flash us from behind, loud

0: So the other day, I want to say Tuesday, it was the 100th anniversary of Winnie the Pooh. Like the original story told as a child's bedtime story for Christopher Robin, which is the kid who then would go on to help create the story itself. And I didn't know this, but the New York Public Library actually has all the original toys that were there that the book is based off by A.A. Milne, I want to say is his name. And right now, Britain is kind of mad because we have it, because we're the ones that have been keeping care of it, because they were going to get rid of it. All right. They were like, oh, there's nothing we can really do about this. And America's like, hey, this is literature history right here. Almost literal history. And now they're crying about having it back. 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That's it, you know. So I feel like that's an even trade, right?
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12: I'm meteorologist Rodney Price. Showers winding down a bit this afternoon. Clouds at lower 50s. West winds will start to turn breezy. Another round of showers today, mostly cloudy in upper 30s. Northwest winds around 35 miles per hour. Staying windy on Friday. Clouds early, clearing out. An afternoon high near 50. 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

0: Little Blues Traveler for you on today's Best Variety, 106.7 WJJY. I will argue this, that you could spend every day of the summer and possibly every day of the fall going to all over Minnesota, and you could do that for 3 years and still only cover just about half of it. Because every time I turn around, there seems to be another cool event, like what happened down in Stillwater, where they have the Stillwater Harvest Fest. And part of this event that makes it cool is they crane up one of the largest pumpkins that they have, and it gets to crush the next largest pumpkins, and they drop it, and it's really cool. And I'm only saying that because I'm a guy, and I like explosions. That's really awesome. It's really cool to watch. But I guess they've been doing this for 20-some-odd years, and it all started with them bringing in. They're like, all right, we're just going to have a little harvest fest and see what it is. And I wonder how this conversation went, where somebody was like, you know what, what are we going to do with all these vegetables now that they're here? What do you think, Ed? Well, what if we smash them? Ed, you're a genius.
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0: Little cash call update for you. $282 and, oh, sorry, that's tomorrow's. $280. 28061. 28061. 28061. That is brought to you by Shannon's Auto Body today. Other than the fact that the BLA is probably the coolest place in Minnesota, do you want to know what else increases the value of your home here? It's the fact that we got a Costco right here as well. Apparently, it's called the Costco effect. Home buyers actually will seek properties within 5 to 15 minute drive of a Costco warehouse or any other kind of store. My girl, she's a big fan of Sam's Club. She loves Sam's Club. But Zillow data indicates 3% of listings in zip codes with a Costco say that, hey, look, it's a better lifestyle. Things are kind of going, which is like, well, that pretty much checks everything off here at the BLA. So I get it. The Vancouver School of Economic Study of Costco openings say between 2002 and 2020 found homes within 5 miles. The value went up by 5% over 2.5 years in higher density areas, which the BLA were constantly growing. Everybody wants to come here. I don't blame Costco for that. I think it's just we're that cool. I think Costco's just a side effect.
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14: I'm meteorologist Roddy Price. Showers winding down a bit this afternoon. Clouds at lower 50s. West winds will start to turn breezy. Another round of showers today, mostly cloudy in upper 30s. Northwest winds around 35 miles per hour. Staying windy on Friday. Clouds early, clearing out. An afternoon high near 50. Discover lakes, great food, and friendly faces. Worthington, Minnesota, it's worth a look. Right now, it's 48.

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And today's cash call amount, $280.61, 28061. 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

0: 106.7 WJJY, it's Dave D with you. And if you haven't been getting your acetaminophen, it's Tylenol, through the Walmart or someplace like that, you've been getting it off of Amazon, you may want to check your email because apparently they're doing a recall on it. Nothing crazy. There's a little discoloration in the pills that have them worried. And they're like, better safe than sorry. Apparently, they're recalling more than 112,000 bottles of extra-strength acetaminophen. And when I looked at it, I was like, well, they're probably only talking about the UK. No, Amazon has actually sold them here in the U.S. If you didn't know, the UK doesn't call it Tylenol because they're weird and they want their Pooh Bear stuff back. No, they actually call it acetaminophen and just want to kind of give that little friendly tidbit. Double check your email if you've got an extra strength Tylenol or extra strength acetaminophen from Amazon because you may have a recall notice on that.
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13: I'm meteorologist Rodney Price. Showers winding down a bit this afternoon. Clouds at lower 50s. West winds will start to turn breezy. Another round of showers tonight, mostly cloudy in upper 30s. Northwest winds around 35 miles per hour. Staying windy on Friday. Clouds early, clearing out. An afternoon high near 50. Discover lakes, great food, and friendly faces. 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Right now, it's 48.
0: 218-828-1067. Got a text in from Karen. She says they call it paracetamol. Like, we all know I'm not going to be able to read that, which is weird because I know I've got friends in the UK that call it acetaminophen, but power to the listener. They're right. I'm usually wrong. I got Bruno Mars for you next here on WJJ.

0: Your dirtbag of the day is now here on 106.7 WJJY. We're heading on down to Arizona, where a guy decided that he was going to steal a bunch of Mac Minis. Those are the little computers. They're pretty much like a computer tower, but Mac version of it. So it's got an Apple everywhere. Because he saw this tech store that they had them right there out in the open. Now, why would they do that? Would it be because maybe they're a promotional item? Yeah, that's in fact what happened. And he plotted this whole thing out. He smashed into the window and he grabbed all the boxes he could see. And unfortunately, he probably got home and realized they were empty. And now he's got a $1,500 bounty out there. Yeah, the store kind of wants their boxes back. Oh, he's our dirtbag of the day here on 106.7 WJJY.
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1: From ABC News. Deborah Rodriguez. We have fresh details in the case of the 19-year-old accused of plotting a mass shooting in the Chicago suburbs. Palatine, Illinois Police Chief William Nord.
2: As the investigation progressed, detectives identified information suggesting that the offender may have been planning an attack on October 11th, potentially targeting a Hindu place of worship in the Aurora area.
1: According to prosecutors, Alexandros Paparakis intended to kill as many minorities as possible and was just moments away from carrying out his plan, detailed in an 8-page manifesto. Investigators say his co-worker at a Taco Bell tipped off police. President Trump changing his mind today about live streaming that execution of a former Army psychiatrist by firing squad. Mr. Trump says only the victims and families of the victims will be able to watch as Nidal Hassan dies for a mass shooting at Fort Hood in 2009. He killed 13 people and wounded 32 others. Philadelphia Eagles quarterback Jalen Hurts is sidelined with a blood clot after taking a cleat to his calf area 2 weeks ago. ABC News medical contributor Dr. Jennifer Miao says that needs to be monitored.
3: There is a little bit of concern about the fact that the blood clot moved. There's always a theoretical risk that a superficial clot can turn into a deep one, which can then go to the right side of the heart. When it goes to the right side of the heart, it can land into the pulmonary artery, which is a major blood vessel that supplies the lung.
1: Hertz will be out for Sunday, at least. Sources tell ABC News rapper Sean Combs was taken to the hospital briefly for a head injury last weekend. It's not clear how it happened, but we're told Combs returned to solitary at Fort Dix, where he's serving a 4-year sentence for transportation to engage in prostitution. Markets closed lower today. You're listening to ABC News. That's They Closed Higher.
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8: From the Brainerd Now newsroom, I'm Zach Mahoney. A 42-year-old Minneapolis woman is charged with one count of theft by swindle and one count of aggravated forgery. Danielle Smith is accused of receiving a grant fraudulently from the Minnesota Department of Agriculture. Smith applied for the grant in September 2024 to grow cannabis, herbs, spices, fruits, and vegetables, and was buying a farm in Stevens County for $219,000. She received $15,000 in 2025, but the farmland was purchased by someone else. Smith is due in court November 2nd. Fans had to go through metal detectors and have their bags searched when they attended Eden Prairie High School's football game last night. There were also extra police patrols following a shooting October 2nd outside the football game that injured a 17-year-old and an 18-year-old. The school district says they spent around $2,500 on the added security. No one was admitted after halftime, and no re-entry was allowed for anyone who left the game. And Brainerd High School freshman Justice Anderson is representing Minnesota at the National Civics Bee Championship in Washington, D.C. The 15-year-old Baxter resident earned his spot after winning regional and state competitions earlier this year. Anderson's competition essay focused on homelessness in the Brainerd Lakes area, highlighting the importance of community involvement and affordable housing. More than 20,000 students participated nationwide this year, with 52 advancing to the national championship held Wednesday.

0: kite. The winner receives a $100,000 contribution to a college education savings plan. I'm Zach Mahoney from the Brainerd Now Newsroom.
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2: I'm meteorologist Mace Michaels. Cloudy and chilly with rain and some drizzle on and off through into your Friday. Becoming windy as the raindrops taper off. The weekend will start off cold with frosty conditions in some areas. Temperatures warm up, though, through the latter part of the upcoming weekend with sun returning. Lakes, great food, and friendly faces. It's all in Worthington, Minnesota, and it's worth a look. Right now, it's 48.

All right, then, cash call, $280.61. That's 28061. Let's see if we can't give it away. 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

0: Hello, this is Sarah.
1: Hey, Sarah, this is Dave D from 106.7 WJJY. Would you know why I'm calling?
0: The cast call.
1: Do you know the cast call?
0: Nope.
1: I didn't listen today. What are you doing? You want to give it a shot,
0: though? I don't know, but every day, I am not kidding you, every day I write it down morning, afternoon, and I keep thinking, okay, well, they called a while back. They won't never call again. And today I got busy, and I just never had the radio on.
1: Maybe you can use some power deduction skills, see if you can't give it a good solid guess and see if we can't hook you up with it. All right, worst case scenario, you get it right and it's yours.
0: Wouldn't that be crazy?
1: I wouldn't believe it
0: so,
1: if I tried.
0: What is today? Today is October. Yeah. I'm going to say about, let's see, 246.
1: Ah, you were close at the start. 280-61. But hey, Sarah, don't give up on it.
0: I didn't write it down. I couldn't find it from yesterday, but I did write it in my book. And I was like, oh, that was 2 weeks ago. That's a good guess.
1: It was a solid guess. Like, you gotten closer probably than anybody else. But hey, Sarah, don't give up on us. We're not going to give up on you. You're going back in the log. We'll call you again at some point, okay?
0: Okay, sounds good. Thanks.
1: Thanks, Sarah. Have a good one. Bye. Cash call goes tomorrow with Eric, $282.19, 28219.
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13: I'm meteorologist Mace Michaels. Cloudy and chilly with rain and some drizzle on and off through into your Friday. Becoming windy as the raindrops taper off. The weekend will start off cold with frosty conditions in some areas. Temperatures warm up, though, through the latter part of the upcoming weekend with sun returning. Lakes, great food, and friendly faces. It's all in Worthington, Minnesota, and it's worth a look. Right now, it's 48.
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0: Looking forward to October 28th. You're going, Dave, what's going on that day? Why, it is Bring Your Florida Man to Ollie's Grand Opening Day. Me and Tess are going to be hanging out at the opening of Ollie's. It's Big Lots, but not, all right? It's now called Ollie's. Ollie's bought out Big Lots when they went bankrupt a few years ago, and it's a really good store. I like Ollie's. It's a really good spot if you like models. I used to go get all my models from Big Lots, but now you can go get them at Ollie's as well. It's really good. But they're going to have a grand opening. It's going to be over at the Baxter Mall where the old Big Lots used to be. We're going right in there, and that's where Ollie's will be. And me and Tess are going to be hanging out from 11 to 1 out there on the 28th that day. We're going to be giving away some T-shirts, some gift cards to Ollie's. We're just going to be having a lot of fun. So look forward to catching you out there.
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0: I think back to growing up and collecting the Harry Potter books and had a great time. Like, we bought every one of them after the third one when they came out. Because I wasn't into Harry Potter when it first came out. I was just like, I'm not a fad guy. If everybody's jumping off the wagon, I'm just going to be like, kind of like the wagon. It's Dave D for 106.7 WJJY. A rare edition, though, of the Harry Potter series is actually getting ready to sell for $400,000. There's apparently only like 500 copies of these things altogether. And my biggest question, though, is they've got this character on the back, and I'm thinking it's supposed to be Quirrell, but then again, Quirrell is supposed to be clean-shaven. But that's the fun about looking at this book. I wonder if somebody's actually going to net it. $400,000 for a first edition special, well, a first special edition copy of Harry Potter and the Sorcerer's Stone, or Philosopher's Stone, as it's really called.
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At the cash call amount for tomorrow with my man Eric, it is $282.19. It's 282.19. I think he does that about 8:20 in the morning.

0: 106.7 WJJY. I was listening to a couple ads earlier, and the political ads are here. And I just want to get this out there so nobody thinks that we're picking sides here at the radio station, because we don't. We don't actually do any of that. But we are very apolitical here, and we're not going to tell you. I will remind you, when it comes time to vote, to get out and vote. That is your civic duty. You should. But any ad you hear, is it not me coming in here and going, yes, I want insert person here to hear their ad? Nope. These people have paid for their ad time. Everybody gets fair share at it. That's it. There's none of this. We like insert person here. Nope, that's not how it works at all. Because we've gotten a couple of questions on email and text lines and some very angry callers. Why are you playing this person's ad? You're an evil scumbag. Meh. All right, they didn't say scumbag, but they did call me evil. No, but just understand, we aren't picking sides, but we do play the ads. You might hear one coming up in the next break.
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12: I'm meteorologist Mace Michaels. Cloudy and chilly with rain and some drizzle on and off through into your Friday. Becoming windy as the raindrops taper off. The weekend will start off cold with frosty conditions in some areas. Temperatures warm up, though, through the latter part of the upcoming weekend with sun returning. Lakes, great food, and friendly faces. It's all in Worthington, Minnesota, and it's worth a look. Right now, it's 48.

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Well, actually, you can take it many places and listen to us anywhere. 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

0: Hockey Days Minnesota will be here before you know it. 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
14: 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Cloudy and chilly with rain and some drizzle on and off through into your Friday. Becoming windy as the raindrops taper off. The weekend will start off cold with frosty conditions in some areas. Temperatures warm up, though, through the latter part of the upcoming weekend with sun returning. Lakes, great food, and friendly faces. It's all in Worthington, Minnesota, and it's worth a look. Right now it's 48.
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I'll be honest. Every time I see Big Yellow Taxi, I honestly think of Big Red Car from The Wiggles. I babysat my cousins quite a bit growing up. It's the Counting Crows next on 106.7 WJJY.

0: All right, that is it for me. Dave D here on 106.7 WJJY. I will catch you tomorrow, and we will rein you into the weekend. Until then, I'll leave you in the hands of Brooke Michaels. She's coming in to take you to midnight. Till then, have a good one.
1: 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You were hoping there might be a little bit more. You should see Joe and his team at Weecha Explorers and More. 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